0: Good evening, West Central Saskatchewan. Here's what's coming up in your three-day forecast. This evening's looking partly cloudy while we see a 30% chance of showers, though our north and central regions are looking to clear up as the evening goes on. Winds are coming in from the southeast around 20 kilometers, gusting up to 50 in our central regions, bringing lows of 13. Tomorrow should be starting off with sunshine before turning into a mix of sun and cloud near noon, then coming with a 30% chance of showers. Winds are gusting up to 50 kilometers tomorrow with highs of 27. Becoming cloudy tomorrow evening with a 70% chance of showers, those winds gusting up to 40 kilometers in the evening, and we're seeing lows of 16. Saturday currently shows rain during the day with highs of 22. Our central region seeing rain Saturday evening while the north and south clear up, coming with lows of 13. I'm Terrence Vosh with your West Central Online weather.
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1: Guerrero with a fly ball to right. 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
1: Got him! Jeff Hoffman strikes out Cody Bellinger, and the Blue Jays have done it.
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8: Good evening, West Central Saskatchewan. Here's what's coming up in your three-day forecast. This evening's looking partly cloudy, while we see a 30% chance of showers, though our north and central regions are looking to clear up as the evening goes on. Winds are coming in from the southeast around 20 kilometers, gusting up to 50 in our central regions, bringing lows of 13. Tomorrow should be starting off with sunshine before turning into a mix of sun and cloud near noon, then coming with a 30% chance of showers. Winds are gusting up to 50 kilometers tomorrow with highs of 27. Becoming cloudy tomorrow evening with a 70% chance of showers, those winds gusting up to 40 kilometers in the evening, and we're seeing lows of 16. Saturday currently shows rain during the day with highs of 22. Our central region seeing rain Saturday evening while the north and south clear up, coming with lows of 13. I'm Terrence Vosh with your West Central online weather.
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8: Good evening, West Central Saskatchewan. Here's what's coming up in your three-day forecast. This evening's looking partly cloudy, while we see a 30% chance of showers, though our north and central regions are looking to clear up as the evening goes on. Winds are coming in from the southeast around 20 kilometers, gusting up to 50 in our central regions, bringing lows of 13. Tomorrow should be starting off with sunshine before turning into a mix of sun and cloud near noon, then coming with a 30% chance of showers. Winds are gusting up to 50 kilometers tomorrow with highs of 27. Becoming cloudy tomorrow evening with a 70% chance of showers, those winds gusting up to 40 kilometers in the evening, and we're seeing lows of 16. Saturday currently shows rain during the day with highs of 22. Our central region seeing rain Saturday evening while the north and south clear up, coming with lows of 13. I'm Terrence Vosh with your West Central online weather.
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1: The Esten Riverside Regional Park is hosting a Canada Day breakfast at the Tyner Hall on July 1st from 8:30 to 11. 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And if you have an event or a fundraiser to share for your community, you can post it for free on the West Central Online Events page.
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2: 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And strikes out Cody Bellinger, and the Blue Jays have done it.
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3: Good morning, neighbor. I'll see you down at Skyline Convenience. I roll out of bed about 5 a.m. Gotta head to Lloyd, get some parts for the farm. I drop into Skyline Convenience because I need some breakfast. I grab a hot sausage egger and a bacon one, too. Hey, don't judge me and I won't judge you. Then I top up on snacks for the long drive ahead because I might get peckish. They got chips and pop and astronaut food, turkey, chocolate, and orange juice, too. And always, a great cup of coffee. Skyline Convenience in Looseland.
4: 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Congratulations to this year's grads. Congratulations to the Kindersley class of 2026 from the town of Kindersley, Apex Distribution. And a special congratulations to Quentin Jorgensen from Schmitty Schwaben.
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7: Good evening, West Central Saskatchewan. Here's what's coming up in your three-day forecast. This evening's looking partly cloudy, while we see a 30% chance of showers, though our north and central regions are looking to clear up as the evening goes on. Winds are coming in from the southeast around 20 kilometers, gusting up to 50 in our central regions, bringing lows of 13. Tomorrow should be starting off with sunshine before turning into a mix of sun and cloud near noon, then coming with a 30% chance of showers. Winds are gusting up to 50 kilometers tomorrow with highs of 27. Becoming cloudy tomorrow evening with a 70% chance of showers. Those winds gusting up to 40 kilometers in the evening, and we're seeing lows of 16. Saturday currently shows rain during the day with highs of 22. Our central region seeing rain Saturday evening while the north and south clear up, coming with lows of 13. I'm Terrence Vosh with your West Central Online weather.
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0: 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It's Canada's team. And CJYM 1330 is here with every pitch, stolen base, and home run.
1: Guerrero with a fly ball to right. He's hit it well. 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
0: 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We bring the game. You bring the hot dogs and peanuts.
1: Got him! Jeff Hoffman strikes out Cody Bellinger, and the Blue Jays have done it.
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9: Good evening, West Central Saskatchewan. Here's what's coming up in your three-day forecast. This evening's looking partly cloudy, while we see a 30% chance of showers, though our north and central regions are looking to clear up as the evening goes on. Winds are coming in from the southeast around 20 kilometers, gusting up to 50 in our central regions, bringing lows of 13. Tomorrow should be starting off with sunshine before turning into a mix of sun and cloud near noon, then coming with a 30% chance of showers. Winds are gusting up to 50 kilometers tomorrow with highs of 27. Becoming cloudy tomorrow evening with a 70% chance of showers, those winds gusting up to 40 kilometers in the evening, and we're seeing lows of 16. Saturday currently shows rain during the day with highs of 22. Our central region seeing rain Saturday evening, while the north and south clear up, coming with lows of 13. I'm Terrence Vosh with your West Central Online weather.
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1: The Delisle Rodeo returns July 10th and 11th with the Canadian Cowboy Association, including 13 different events. Friday night, there will be a cabaret featuring Dixie Highway, and Saturday will also feature a show and shine. There will also be a 50-50 draw and local fundraisers happening throughout the events. That's the Delisle Rodeo, July 10th and 11th. And if you have an event or a fundraiser to share for your community, you can post it for free on the West Central Online Events page.
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5: Good evening, West Central Saskatchewan. Here's what's coming up in your three-day forecast. This evening's looking partly cloudy while we see a 30% chance of showers, though our north and central regions are looking to clear up as the evening goes on. Winds are coming in from the southeast around 20 kilometers, gusting up to 50 in our central regions, bringing lows of 13. Tomorrow should be starting off with sunshine before turning into a mix of sun and cloud near noon, then coming with a 30% chance of showers. Winds are gusting up to 50 kilometers tomorrow with highs of 27. Becoming cloudy tomorrow evening with a 70% chance of showers, those winds gusting up to 40 kilometers in the evening, and we're seeing lows of 16. Saturday currently shows rain during the day with highs of 22. Our central region seeing rain Saturday evening while the north and south clear up, coming with lows of 13. I'm Terrence Vosh with your West Central online weather.
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7: Good evening, West Central Saskatchewan. Here's what's coming up in your three-day forecast. This evening's looking partly cloudy, while we see a 30% chance of showers, though our north and central regions are looking to clear up as the evening goes on. Winds are coming in from the southeast around 20 kilometers, gusting up to 50 in our central regions, bringing lows of 13. Tomorrow should be starting off with sunshine before turning into a mix of sun and cloud near noon, then coming with a 30% chance of showers. Winds are gusting up to 50 kilometers tomorrow with highs of 27. Becoming cloudy tomorrow evening with a 70% chance of showers, those winds gusting up to 40 kilometers in the evening, and we're seeing lows of 16. Saturday currently shows rain during the day with highs of 22. Our central region seeing rain Saturday evening while the north and south clear up, coming with lows of 13. I'm Terrence Vosh with your West Central online weather.
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1: The town of Leader is having a Canada Day celebration on July 1st, starting at 12:30 with a bike parade, starting at the community hall and heading to the Millennium Gardens, where there will be a flag-raising ceremony and cupcakes at 1 p.m. There will be a magic show at 2 p.m. and free swim from 1 to 5 and 7 to 9. Custom Catering will have a food trailer set up throughout the day and to end the evening off at the Ball Diamonds for some fireworks at dusk. That's all happening in Leader on July 1st. And if you have an event or a fundraiser to share for your community, you can post it for free on the West Central online events page.
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0: 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It's Canada's team. 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
1: Guerrero with a fly ball to right. He's hit it well. It is gone.
0: 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We bring the game. You bring the hot dogs and peanuts.
1: Got him! F. Hoffman strikes out Cody Bellinger, and the Blue Jays have done it.
0: From the first pitch to the final out, your home for Toronto Blue Jays baseball is CJ.

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2: Good morning, West Central Saskatchewan. Here's what's coming up in your three-day forecast. Today's looking to start off with sunshine and clear skies before becoming a mix of sun and cloud near noon, then we should be seeing a 30% chance of showers. Winds are gusting up to 50 kilometers today, and we're seeing highs around 27. Becoming cloudy this evening while seeing a 70% chance of showers, those winds are gusting up to 40 kilometers this evening, and we're seeing lows of 16. Tomorrow currently shows rain during the day with highs around 22. Our central regions continuing to see rain tomorrow evening while the north and south start to clear up, coming with lows of 13. Sunday, though, brings back the clouds across west central and we're looking at showers throughout the day with highs of 21 and lows of 12. I'm Terrence Vosh with your West Central online weather.
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0: Blue Jays baseball is more than a game. It's Canada's team. And CJYM 1330 is here with every pitch, stolen base, and home run.
1: Guerrero with a fly ball to right. He's hit it well. It is gone.
0: Live Blue Jays baseball. We bring the game. You bring the hot dogs and peanuts.
1: Got him! Jeff Hoffman strikes out Cody Bellinger, and the Blue Jays have done it.
0: From the first pitch to the final out, your home for Toronto Blue Jays baseball is CJYM 1330.
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3: Good morning, West Central Saskatchewan. Here's what's coming up in your three-day forecast. Today's looking to start off with sunshine and clear skies before becoming a mix of sun and cloud near noon, then we should be seeing a 30% chance of showers. Winds are gusting up to 50 kilometers today, and we're seeing highs around 27. Becoming cloudy this evening while seeing a 70% chance of showers, those winds are gusting up to 40 kilometers this evening, and we're seeing lows of 16. Tomorrow currently shows rain during the day with highs around 22. Our central regions continuing to see rain tomorrow evening while the north and south start to clear up, coming with lows of 13. Sunday, though, brings back the clouds across west central and we're looking at showers throughout the day with highs of 21 and lows of 12. I'm Terrence Vosh with your West Central online weather.
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3: Good morning, West Central Saskatchewan. Here's what's coming up in your three-day forecast. Today's looking to start off with sunshine and clear skies before becoming a mix of sun and cloud near noon, then we should be seeing a 30% chance of showers. Winds are gusting up to 50 kilometers today, and we're seeing highs around 27. Becoming cloudy this evening while seeing a 70% chance of showers, those winds are gusting up to 40 kilometers this evening, and we're seeing lows of 16. Tomorrow currently shows rain during the day with highs around 22. Our central regions continuing to see rain tomorrow evening while the north and south start to clear up, coming with lows of 13. Sunday, though, brings back the clouds across west central and we're looking at showers throughout the day with highs of 21 and lows of 12. I'm Terrence Vosh with your West Central Online weather.
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3: Good morning, West Central Saskatchewan. Here's what's coming up in your three-day forecast. Today's looking to start off with sunshine and clear skies before becoming a mix of sun and cloud near noon, then we should be seeing a 30% chance of showers. Winds are gusting up to 50 kilometers today, and we're seeing highs around 27. Becoming cloudy this evening while seeing a 70% chance of showers, those winds are gusting up to 40 kilometers this evening, and we're seeing lows of 16. Tomorrow currently shows rain during the day with highs around 22. Our central regions continuing to see rain tomorrow evening while the north and south start to clear up, coming with lows of 13. Sunday, though, brings back the clouds across west central and we're looking at showers throughout the day with highs of 21 and lows of 12. I'm Terrence Vosh with your West Central online weather.
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0: Jays baseball is more than a game. It's Canada's team. And CJYM 1330 is here with every pitch, stolen base, and home run.
1: Guerrero with a fly ball to right. He's hit it well. It is gone.
0: Live Blue Jays baseball. We bring the game. You bring the hot dogs and peanuts.
1: Got him! Hoffman strikes out Cody Bellinger, and the Blue Jays have done it.
0: From the first pitch to the final out, your home for Toronto Blue Jays baseball is CJYM 1330.
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3: Good morning, West Central Saskatchewan. Here's what's coming up in your three-day forecast. Today's looking to start off with sunshine and clear skies before becoming a mix of sun and cloud near noon. Then we should be seeing a 30% chance of showers. Winds are gusting up to 50 kilometers today, and we're seeing highs around 27. Becoming cloudy this evening while seeing a 70% chance of showers. Those winds are gusting up to 40 kilometers this evening, and we're seeing lows of 16. Tomorrow currently shows rain during the day with highs around 22. Our central regions continuing to see rain tomorrow evening while the north and south start to clear up, coming with lows of 13. Sunday, though, brings back the clouds across west central, and we're looking at showers throughout the day with highs of 21 and lows of 12. I'm Terrence Vosh with your West Central online weather.
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3: Good morning, West Central Saskatchewan. Here's what's coming up in your three-day forecast. Today's looking to start off with sunshine and clear skies before becoming a mix of sun and cloud near noon, then we should be seeing a 30% chance of showers. Winds are gusting up to 50 kilometers today, and we're seeing highs around 27. Becoming cloudy this evening while seeing a 70% chance of showers, those winds are gusting up to 40 kilometers this evening, and we're seeing lows of 16. Tomorrow currently shows rain during the day with highs around 22. Our central regions continuing to see rain tomorrow evening while the north and south start to clear up, coming with lows of 13. Sunday, though, brings back the clouds across west central and we're looking at showers throughout the day with highs of 21 and lows of 12. I'm Terrence Vosh with your West Central online weather.
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1: 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He's hit it well. 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
0: 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We bring the game. You bring the hot dogs and peanuts.
1: 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And strikes out Cody Bellinger, and the Blue Jays have done it.
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3: Good morning, West Central Saskatchewan. Here's what's coming up in your three-day forecast. Today's looking to start off with sunshine and clear skies before becoming a mix of sun and cloud near noon, then we should be seeing a 30% chance of showers. Winds are gusting up to 50 kilometers today, and we're seeing highs around 27. Becoming cloudy this evening while seeing a 70% chance of showers, those winds are gusting up to 40 kilometers this evening, and we're seeing lows of 16. Tomorrow currently shows rain during the day with highs around 22. Our central regions continuing to see rain tomorrow evening while the north and south start to clear up, coming with lows of 13. Sunday, though, brings back the clouds across West Central, and we're looking at showers throughout the day, with highs of 21 and lows of 12. I'm Terrence Vosh with your West Central online weather.
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3: Good morning, West Central Saskatchewan. Here's what's coming up in your three-day forecast. Today's looking to start off with sunshine and clear skies before becoming a mix of sun and cloud near noon, then we should be seeing a 30% chance of showers. Winds are gusting up to 50 kilometers today, and we're seeing highs around 27. Becoming cloudy this evening while seeing a 70% chance of showers, those winds are gusting up to 40 kilometers this evening, and we're seeing lows of 16. Tomorrow currently shows rain during the day with highs around 22. Our central regions continuing to see rain tomorrow evening while the north and south start to clear up, coming with lows of 13. Sunday, though, brings back the clouds across west central and we're looking at showers throughout the day with highs of 21 and lows of 12. I'm Terrence Vosh with your West Central online weather.
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0: Blue Jays baseball is more than a game. It's Canada's team. And CJYM 1330 is here with every pitch, stolen base, and home run.
1: Guerrero with a fly ball to right. He's hit it well. It is gone.
0: 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We bring the game. You bring the hot dogs and peanuts.
1: Got him! F. Hoffman strikes out Cody Bellinger, and the Blue Jays have done it.
0: From the first pitch to the final out, your home for Toronto Blue Jays baseball is CJYM 1330.
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3: Good morning, West Central Saskatchewan. Here's what's coming up in your three-day forecast. Today's looking to start off with sunshine and clear skies before becoming a mix of sun and cloud near noon. Then we should be seeing a 30% chance of showers. Winds are gusting up to 50 kilometers today, and we're seeing highs around 27. Becoming cloudy this evening while seeing a 70% chance of showers. Those winds are gusting up to 40 kilometers this evening, and we're seeing lows of 16. Tomorrow currently shows rain during the day with highs around 22. Our central regions continuing to see rain tomorrow evening, while the north and south start to clear up, coming with lows of 13. Sunday, though, brings back the clouds across West Central, and we're looking at showers throughout the day, with highs of 21 and lows of 12. I'm Terrence Vosh with your West Central online weather.
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0: 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It's Canada's team. And CJYM 1330 is here with every pitch, stolen base, and home run.
1: Guerrero with a fly ball to right. He's hit it well. It is gone.
0: Live Blue Jays baseball. We bring the game. You bring the hot dogs and peanuts.
1: Got him! And strikes out Cody Bellinger, and the Blue Jays have done it.
0: From the first pitch to the final out, your home for Toronto Blue Jays baseball is CJYM 1330.
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3: Good morning, West Central Saskatchewan. Here's what's coming up in your three-day forecast. Today's looking to start off with sunshine and clear skies before becoming a mix of sun and cloud near noon. Then we should be seeing a 30% chance of showers. Winds are gusting up to 50 kilometers today, and we're seeing highs around 27. Becoming cloudy this evening while seeing a 70% chance of showers, those winds are gusting up to 40 kilometers this evening, and we're seeing lows of 16. Tomorrow currently shows rain during the day with highs around 22. Our central regions continuing to see rain tomorrow evening while the north and south start to clear up, coming with lows of 13. Sunday, though, brings back the clouds across West Central, and we're looking at showers throughout the day, with highs of 21 and lows of 12. I'm Terrence Vosh with your West Central online weather.
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4: Good morning, West Central Saskatchewan. Here's what's coming up in your three-day forecast. Today's looking to start off with sunshine and clear skies before becoming a mix of sun and cloud near noon, then we should be seeing a 30% chance of showers. Winds are gusting up to 50 kilometers today, and we're seeing highs around 27. Becoming cloudy this evening while seeing a 70% chance of showers, those winds are gusting up to 40 kilometers this evening, and we're seeing lows of 16. Tomorrow currently shows rain during the day with highs around 22. Our central regions continuing to see rain tomorrow evening while the north and south start to clear up, coming with lows of 13. Sunday, though, brings back the clouds across west central and we're looking at showers throughout the day with highs of 21 and lows of 12. I'm Terrence Vosh with your West Central online weather.
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3: Good morning, West Central Saskatchewan. Here's what's coming up in your three-day forecast. Today's looking to start off with sunshine and clear skies before becoming a mix of sun and cloud near noon, then we should be seeing a 30% chance of showers. Winds are gusting up to 50 kilometers today, and we're seeing highs around 27. Becoming cloudy this evening while seeing a 70% chance of showers, those winds are gusting up to 40 kilometers this evening, and we're seeing lows of 16. Tomorrow currently shows rain during the day with highs around 22. Our central regions continuing to see rain tomorrow evening while the north and south start to clear up, coming with lows of 13. Sunday, though, brings back the clouds across west central and we're looking at showers throughout the day with highs of 21 and lows of 12. I'm Terrence Vosh with your West Central online weather.
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2: 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A teenager from North Battleford has died following a single vehicle rollover on Highway 4, north of Cochin. Battleford's RCMP say officers were called to the collision around 4:55 Thursday morning, about 8 kilometers north of the community. Emergency crews responded, and one passenger was pronounced dead at the scene. The victim has been identified as a North Battleford teenager, and the family has been notified. The driver and another passenger were taken to hospital with injuries considered non-life-threatening. The former Richmond school owner charged after involvement with the Kingdom of Canada received another two-week adjournment as council plans for a trial. Ricky Mann saw his matter addressed in Swift Current Provincial Court Wednesday morning, where the defense indicated intentions for several not guilty pleas. Judge Carl Bazin adjourned Mann's case to July 8th, during which time the defense and Crown will file a trial sheet in preparation of what is slated to be a week-long trial. A new healthcare needs assessment for Lloydminster says current services are largely meeting the needs of residents, while identifying opportunities for future improvements. The report reviewed healthcare delivery across the city and surrounding areas, including acute care, primary care, community services, and long-term care. Officials from Saskatchewan and Alberta say the assessment will help guide future planning, with a focus on improving access, supporting healthcare teams, and keeping care closer to home. The town of Kindersley is preparing for a community-wide road assessment this summer. Regina-based ASI Engineering will use specialized camera technology to inspect roads throughout town. Chief Administrative Officer Marty Baroni says the project is about understanding local infrastructure.
3: You have to understand what you have and the condition of everything before you can plan on what you need. It's very important that we do this not just with roads, but also with, you know, sidewalks, with water lines, with everything.
2: The assessment will help guide future road repairs and reconstruction. Stay informed and entertained on the go. 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I'm Terrence Vosh.
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2: The Saskatchewan Rough Riders are back at Mosaic Stadium Friday night, but they'll officially be the road team. The Toronto Argonauts are using Regina as their home field because BMO Field is hosting a FIFA World Cup match. The Riders are off to a 2-0 start after wins over BC and Calgary, while the Argonauts come in at 1-1. Both teams have been putting up plenty of points to start the season, so fans could be in for another high-scoring game. Rider fans are also being encouraged to wear white for the team's Prairie Blizzard game, creating another loud atmosphere at Mosaic Stadium. Kickoff is set for 7 p.m. Canada's men's soccer team is moving on in the FIFA World Cup. The Canadian team has officially advanced into the round of 32 after a strong group stage performance on home soil. Despite a loss to Switzerland, Canada's early results, including a dominant 6-0 win over Qatar, helped secure their spot in the knockout stage. Canada will now prepare for a round of 32 matchup against South Africa on Sunday, with a chance to make more history. Remember to check out West Central Online for your daily sports, scores, and stories.
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2: Good morning, West Central Saskatchewan. Let's take a look at what's coming up in your regional forecast. For our northern regions, including Unity, Macklin, Wilkie, and Bigger, we're seeing sunshine this morning before becoming a mix of sun and cloud with a 30% chance of showers this afternoon. Winds are coming in from the southeast at 30 kilometers, gusting up to 50 with highs of 24. Looking partly cloudy this evening and seeing a 60% chance of showers overnight, those winds are continuing to gust up to 50 kilometers, bringing lows of 17. For our central regions, including Kindersley, Marengo, Brock, and Rosetown, it's also looking sunny this morning, then becoming a mix of sun and cloud this afternoon with a 30% chance of showers. Winds are coming in from the southeast at 20 kilometers, increasing to 40, gusting to 60 near noon, with highs of 25. Becoming cloudy this evening with showers, those winds still gusting around 50 kilometers, bringing lows of 16. And our southern regions, including Kyle, Elrose, Leader, Lancer, and Abbey, are looking more at a mix of sun and cloud throughout the day today, with a 30% chance of showers late this afternoon with a risk of a thunderstorm. Winds are coming in from the southeast at 30 kilometers, gusting to 50 with highs of 25. Still seeing showers this evening with risks of a thunderstorm, we should expect about 10 to 20 millimeters of rain. Winds continue to come from the southeast at 20 kilometers, gusting to 40 this evening with lows of 16. I'm Terrence Vosch with your West Central Online weather.
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4: In his own words, he's addicted to pleasing people, to making you laugh. 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

0: Heart and Never. It's Saskatchewan's best music. I'm Jordan Rivers in for Rob Carney. Hopefully you're having yourself a great day. Her voice, latest nominee, is using art to leave a lasting impact across Moose Jaw and other communities. Mural artist Carly J says her work is about more than paint and walls. It's about passion, storytelling, and inspiring others to pursue their goals. Carly J says one of the biggest lessons she hopes to pass along is that creative careers are possible with hard work and determination.
1: Art, again, isn't always assumed to be something you can be successful in, and I want all those dreamers and creators growing up behind me to know that if I can do this, it's a lot of hard work, but you can too.
0: Jay says Moose Jaw's close-knit community and support for local artists continues to motivate her work. You can read more on our latest Her Voice nominee. It's up at discovermoosejaw.com.
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3: 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Jeff Hoffman strikes out Cody Bellinger, and the Blue Jays have done it.
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0: Take Me to the Captain. It's Prism on Saskatchewan's Best Music. Your morning show is brought to you by JGL. I'm Jordan Rivers. And if you've been to the Morse Museum and you've felt an eerie presence there, you're not alone. Over the last 100 years, plenty of ghost stories have emerged from the facility. Curator at the museum, John Griffin, remains skeptical.
1: I've been in the museum, you know, at night with the lights off, all that. And personally, I have never had any sort of encounter.
0: Now, Canadian Paranormal Expeditions has investigated the ghost stories at the museum, and you'll be able to follow along with how it's been going on their YouTube channel. Ooh, spooky, eh?
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7: Good morning, West Central Saskatchewan. Here's what's coming up in your three-day forecast. Our north and central regions are starting off with sunshine this morning before becoming a mix of sun and cloud this afternoon, while the south sees a mix of sun and cloud all morning and afternoon. The region is looking at a 30% chance of showers later this afternoon, with winds coming in from the southeast, gusting up to 50 kilometers, bringing highs of 25. The region becoming cloudy this evening, the north seeing a 60% chance of showers, while the central and south should expect showers. Those winds are continuing to gust to 50 kilometers, and we're seeing lows of 16. Tomorrow currently shows showers in the morning, but ending before the afternoon in our southern regions. The north and central areas are looking to get about 10 to 15 millimeters of rain throughout the day. Winds are gusting up to 60 kilometers tomorrow, and we're looking at highs of 21. The north and central regions continuing to see rain tomorrow evening, while the south has a 60% chance of showers, with regional lows of 14. Sunday continuing that trend with rain during the day across west central, coming with highs of 19. Our north and central regions staying cloudy in the evening, while seeing a 60% chance of rain, the south continuing to get showers throughout the evening, with regional lows of 12. I'm Terrence Vosh with your West Central online weather.
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1: Battleford's RCMP continue to investigate a fatal single-vehicle rollover that occurred early Thursday morning on Highway 4. Police say one passenger, a teenager from North Battleford, was pronounced dead at the scene after emergency crews arrived. The driver and a second passenger suffered non-life-threatening injuries. RCMP, with assistance from a collision reconstructionist, continued to investigate the cause of the crash. Residents in Kindersley may notice a slow-moving vehicle on local streets this summer as the town completes a detailed road assessment. CAO Marty Baroni says the technology will identify cracks, imperfections, and their severity.
2: So then when we get that compiled in our system, we can fairly easily assess where our major repairs are needed for road reconstruction.
1: The assessment will cover every road in town, with no expected closures or major traffic disruptions. Hear the full newscast coming up at the top of the hour.
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1: The Saskatchewan Roughriders are back in action Friday night at Mosaic Stadium, looking to improve a 3-0 on the season. It'll be a unique matchup as the Toronto Argonauts are the home team despite the game being played in Regina. That's because BMO Field is unavailable while it hosts a FIFA World Cup match. The Riders are coming off an exciting double overtime win over Calgary, while Toronto enters the game with a 1-1 record. Both offenses have been among the league's best to start the season, setting the stage for what could be another entertaining game. Kickoff is set for 7 p.m. at the Mosaic Stadium. Canada's men's soccer team is moving on at the FIFA World Cup. The Canadian team has officially advanced to the round of 32 after a strong group stage performance at home. Despite a loss to Switzerland, Canada's early results, including a dominant 6-0 win over Qatar, helped secure their spot in the knockout stage. Our men's team will now prepare for a round of 32 matchup against South Africa on Sunday, with that game starting at 1 p.m. I'm Terrence Vosh with your morning sports scores and stories.
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1: The north and central regions are starting off today with a little bit of sunshine before becoming a mix of sun and cloud this afternoon. Our southern regions are seeing a mix of sun and cloud throughout the morning. The region is seeing a 30% chance of showers this afternoon, with winds coming in from the southeast gusting up to 50 kilometers, bringing highs of 25. The region becoming cloudy this evening, our north seeing a 60% chance of showers, while our central and southern regions should expect showers, with winds continuing to gust up to 50 kilometers, and we're seeing lows of 16.
3: Making you smile, making your day. It's what he lives for. Rob Carney in the morning on 1330 CJYM, part of the Golden West Network.

0: We Don't Need Another Hero. That's Tina Turner on Saskatchewan's Best Music. Your morning show brought to you by JGL. Lampman has taken the top spot in this year's Midale, Lampman, and Bean Fake Community Cleanup Campaign after being judged on community pride and beautification. Estevan councillors touted all three communities, speaking with staff and residents about the work put into the local cleanup efforts. Lampman finished first with a record score of 91%, while Bean Fake and Midale tied for second. Councillor Kristen Walliser says the highlight was seeing how many people responded when asked about their involvement.
1: So it was quite fun to visit with staff from all three communities, but also we would roll down the window and quiz people if they knew the competition was happening and what they had done to participate. And it was pretty fun to see everybody light up and tell us about their activities in the community.
0: Judges say that level of engagement helped set Lampman apart. We got more on this story at discoverestevan.com.
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12: Good morning, West Central Saskatchewan. Here's what's coming up in your three-day forecast. Our north and central regions are starting off with sunshine this morning before becoming a mix of sun and cloud this afternoon, while the south sees a mix of sun and cloud all morning and afternoon. The region is looking at a 30% chance of showers later this afternoon, with winds coming in from the southeast, gusting up to 50 kilometers, bringing highs of 25. The region becoming cloudy this evening, the north seeing a 60% chance of showers, while the central and south should expect showers. Those winds are continuing to gust to 50 kilometers, and we're seeing lows of 16. Tomorrow currently shows showers in the morning, but ending before the afternoon in our southern regions. The north and central areas are looking to get about 10 to 15 millimeters of rain throughout the day. Winds are gusting up to 60 kilometers tomorrow, and we're looking at highs of 21. The north and central regions continuing to see rain tomorrow evening, while the south has a 60% chance of showers, with regional lows of 14. Sunday continuing that trend with rain during the day across west central, coming with highs of 19. Our north and central regions staying cloudy in the evening, while seeing a 60% chance of rain, the south continuing to get showers throughout the evening, with regional lows of 12. I'm Terrence Vosh with your West Central Online weather.
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0: Dreams of Mary. It's Chilliwack on Saskatchewan's Best Music. Your morning show is brought to you by JGL. Creek Classics Auto Club is calling for people to join them in the Cypress Hills this weekend for the Cars in the Hills Car Show. Joe Hancock is a member of the club, and he tells people where to park for the show.
1: Just on, the south side of the swimming pool is. 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
3: Head on down to Main Street the morning of July 4th for a parade at 11 a.m. to kick off the Kindersley Filipino Music and Food Street Festival. They'll be bringing the music and taste of the Philippines to Kindersley on July 4th and 5th. After the parade, the festivities will take place at the Norman Ritchie Center. That's the Kindersley Filipino Music and Food Street Festival on July 4th and 5th. If you have an event or a fundraiser to share for your community, you can post it for free on the West Central Online Events page.
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0: All right, we're getting a little closer to 7 o'clock in our next news, sports, and weather update. Here's Doug and the Slugs. It's Chinatown Calculation, Saskatchewan's Best Music.

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1: 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Every scientist needs a good lab, which is why Kendersley Denture Clinic will be closing for renovations starting at the beginning of August. Call for details.
2: 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Wednesday morning, Swift Current Provincial Court saw the owner of the former Richmond School inch closer to a lengthy trial. Ricky Manns had his matters addressed in court, where Scott Allen, acting as agent for Manns' lawyer, Clinton Yarshenko, said the impending trial would take a week to complete. A two-week adjournment was granted to allow counsel to file a trial sheet in preparation for the trial. The case is scheduled to return to Swift Current Provincial Court on July 8th. A fatal rollover on Highway 4 north of Cochin is under investigation by Battleford's RCMP. Police say a vehicle carrying three people crashed early Thursday morning, killing one passenger who was identified as a teenager from North Battleford. The driver and second passenger were transported to hospital for treatment of non-life-threatening injuries. The highway was temporarily closed while officers examined the scene, but both lanes have since reopened. RCMP continue to investigate with assistance from a collision reconstructionist. Saskatchewan and Alberta are looking at ways to strengthen healthcare services in Lloydminster, following the release of a new regional needs assessment. The report highlights opportunities including enhanced primary care, better patient flow, and increased community-based services. More than 20 engagement sessions were held with health organizations and government partners. Officials say the assessment provides a shared understanding of local priorities as both provinces continue working together on cross-border healthcare delivery. A new road assessment project in Kindersley is expected to help shape future infrastructure decisions. The town says the work is part of its assessment management plan, and Chief Administrative Officer Marty Baroni says it's about long-term planning.
3: So we're focusing this year on really improving our understanding of what we own so we can properly plan for the future.
2: The assessment will take place this summer and include all roads within town limits. Stream us anytime from anywhere by downloading our West Central Online app. I'm Terrence Vosh.
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2: History continues for Canadian men's soccer. Team Canada has reached the round of 32 with the FIFA World Cup, marking another major milestone for the national program. Canada finished the group stage with a win, a draw, and a loss, scoring 7 goals along the way. The team now turns its attention to the knockout round, where they'll face South Africa on Sunday at 1 p.m., looking to keep their World Cup run alive. The Saskatchewan Roughriders are back in action tonight at Mosaic Stadium, looking to improve to 3-0 this season. It'll be a unique matchup as the Toronto Argonauts are the home team, despite the game being played in Regina. That's because BMO Field is unavailable while it hosts a FIFA World Cup match. The Riders are coming off an exciting double overtime win over Calgary, while Toronto enters the game with a 1-1 record. Both offenses have been among the league's best to start the season, setting the stage for what could be another entertaining game. Kickoff is set for 7 p.m. at Mosaic Stadium. Check out West Central Online for your daily sports, scores, and stories.
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2: Good morning, West Central Saskatchewan. Let's take a look at what's coming up in your regional forecast. For our northern regions, including Unity, Macklin, Wilkie, and Bigger, we're seeing sunshine this morning before becoming a mix of sun and cloud with a 30% chance of showers this afternoon. Winds are coming in from the southeast at 30 kilometers, gusting up to 50 with highs of 24. Looking partly cloudy this evening and seeing a 60% chance of showers overnight. Those winds are continuing to gust up to 50 kilometers, bringing lows of 17. For our central regions, including Kindersley, Marengo, Brock, and Rosetown, it's also looking sunny this morning, then becoming a mix of sun and cloud this afternoon with a 30% chance of showers. Winds are coming in from the southeast at 20 kilometers, increasing to 40, gusting to 60 near noon, with highs of 25. Becoming cloudy this evening with showers, those winds still gusting around 50 kilometers, bringing lows of 16. And our southern regions, including Kyle, Elrose, Leader, Lancer, and Abbey, are looking more at a mix of sun and cloud throughout the day today, with a 30% chance of showers late this afternoon with a risk of a thunderstorm. Winds are coming in from the southeast at 30 kilometers, gusting to 50 with highs of 25. Still seeing showers this evening with risks of a thunderstorm, we should expect about 10 to 20 millimeters of rain. Winds continue to come from the southeast at 20 kilometers, gusting to 40 this evening with lows of 16. I'm Terrence Vosh with your West Central Online weather.
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5: 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That's his mission. Rob Carney in the morning on 1330 CJYM, part of the Golden West Network.

0: Eric Carmen, it's Hungry Eyes on Saskatchewan's Best Music. This is Rob Carney in the Morning, brought to you by JGL. I'm Jordan Rivers. A Swift Current psychologist has earned national recognition for his work in rural communities. Dr. Connor Barker, founder of the Brunswick Creek Psychology Services, received the Canadian Psychology Association's Distinguished Professional Contributions to Rural and Northern Practice Award earlier this month. Now, Barker says the honor confirmed that the work being done in smaller communities is making an impact far beyond rural Saskatchewan.
1: So for me, it kind of meant that work was resonating amongst my colleagues and that it was having a national impact.
0: Barker founded Brunswick Creek in Swift Current back in 2012. More on this story can be found at SwiftCurrentOnline.com.
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0: WBTO. It's Roll On Down the Highway. We're Saskatchewan's best music. Your morning show is brought to you by JGL. I'm Jordan Rivers, and this week's crop report for the Southwest shows crop development is in normal, with a few areas a little behind. Generally, crops are advancing with cereals nearing the heading stage and canola starting to flower. Weed control and monitoring for disease and insect is a priority. Now, right now, the majority of damage is coming from gophers, with some areas seeing severe damage. Minor to moderate damage is reported from flea beetles and cabbage seedpot weevils in the early seeded canola. As well, some of the pulse crops are still starting to see disease issues. You can find more on this at discovermoosejaw.com.
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8: Good morning, West Central Saskatchewan. Here's what's coming up in your three-day forecast. Our north and central regions are starting off with sunshine this morning before becoming a mix of sun and cloud this afternoon, while the south sees a mix of sun and cloud all morning and afternoon. The region is looking at a 30% chance of showers later this afternoon, with winds coming in from the southeast, gusting up to 50 kilometers, bringing highs of 25. The region becoming cloudy this evening, the north seeing a 60% chance of showers, while the central and south should expect showers. Those winds are continuing to gust to 50 kilometers, and we're seeing lows of 16. Tomorrow currently shows showers in the morning, but ending before the afternoon in our southern regions. The north and central areas are looking to get about 10 to 15 millimeters of rain throughout the day. Winds are gusting up to 60 kilometers tomorrow, and we're looking at highs of 21. The north and central regions continuing to see rain tomorrow evening, while the south has a 60% chance of showers, with regional lows of 14. Sunday continuing that trend with rain during the day across west central, coming with highs of 19. Our north and central regions staying cloudy in the evening, while seeing a 60% chance of rain, the south continuing to get showers throughout the evening, with regional lows of 12. I'm Terrence Vosh with your West Central Online weather.
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1: Battleford's RCMP continue to investigate a fatal single-vehicle rollover that occurred early Thursday morning on Highway 4. Police say one passenger, a teenager from North Battleford, was pronounced dead at the scene after emergency crews arrived. The driver and a second passenger suffered non-life-threatening injuries. RCMP, with assistance from a collision reconstructionist, continued to investigate the cause of the crash. Residents in Kindersley may notice a slow-moving vehicle on local streets this summer as the town completes a detailed road assessment. CAO Marty Baroni says the technology will identify cracks, imperfections, and their severity.
2: So then when we get that compiled in our system, we can fairly easily assess where our major repairs are needed for road reconstruction.
1: The assessment will cover every road in town with no expected closures or major traffic disruptions. Hear the full newscast coming up at the top of the hour.
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1: The Saskatchewan Roughriders are back in action Friday night at Mosaic Stadium, looking to improve a 3-0 on the season. It'll be a unique matchup as the Toronto Argonauts are the home team despite the game being played in Regina. That's because BMO Field is unavailable while it hosts a FIFA World Cup match. The Riders are coming off an exciting double overtime win over Calgary, while Toronto enters the game with a 1-1 record. Both offenses have been among the league's best to start the season, setting the stage for what could be another entertaining game. Kickoff is set for 7 p.m. at the Mosaic Stadium. Canada's men's soccer team is moving on at the FIFA World Cup. The Canadian team has officially advanced to the round of 32 after a strong group stage performance at home. Despite a loss to Switzerland, Canada's early results, including a dominant 6-0 win over Qatar, helped secure their spot in the knockout stage. Our men's team will now prepare for a round of 32 matchup against South Africa on Sunday, with that game starting at 1 p.m. I'm Terrence Vosh with your morning sports scores and stories.
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1: The north and central regions are starting off today with a little bit of sunshine before becoming a mix of sun and cloud this afternoon. Our southern regions are seeing a mix of sun and cloud throughout the morning. The region is seeing a 30% chance of showers this afternoon, with winds coming in from the southeast gusting up to 50 kilometers, bringing highs of 25. The region becoming cloudy this evening, our north seeing a 60% chance of showers, while our central and southern regions should expect showers, with winds continuing to gust up to 50 kilometers, and we're seeing lows of 16.
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0: Duran Duran and Hungry Like the Wolf were Saskatchewan's best music. Your morning show is brought to you by JGL. I'm Jordan Rivers in for Rob. He's back with us in just over a week. The Soo Line Cruisers will bring the Show and Shine Car Show to Nickel Lake Regional Park for Canada Day, which will coincide with a vendor market from 10 to 3. Park manager Darren Wheeler says they'll also have the Canada Day Bike Parade from 10.
1: And then we have Canada Day Crafts right after that, starting at 11 to 1 down at the Beaver Den as well. Again, we have our foam party again back this year, so it's going to be in the sports court. And it runs from 1 till 2, 2:30 roughly.
0: Wheeler says everyone is welcome to come out for the big day with a day pass for $15 or a seasonal pass for $60.
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12: Good morning, West Central Saskatchewan. Here's what's coming up in your three-day forecast. Our north and central regions are starting off with sunshine this morning before becoming a mix of sun and cloud this afternoon, while the south sees a mix of sun and cloud all morning and afternoon. The region is looking at a 30% chance of showers later this afternoon, with winds coming in from the southeast, gusting up to 50 kilometers, bringing highs of 25. The region becoming cloudy this evening, the north seeing a 60% chance of showers, while the central and south should expect showers. Those winds are continuing to gust to 50 kilometers, and we're seeing lows of 16. Tomorrow currently shows showers in the morning, but ending before the afternoon in our southern regions. The north and central areas are looking to get about 10 to 15 millimeters of rain throughout the day. Winds are gusting up to 60 kilometers tomorrow, and we're looking at highs of 21. The north and central regions continuing to see rain tomorrow evening, while the south has a 60% chance of showers, with regional lows of 14. Sunday continuing that trend with rain during the day across west central, coming with highs of 19. Our north and central regions staying cloudy in the evening, while seeing a 60% chance of rain, the south continuing to get showers throughout the evening, with regional lows of 12. I'm Terrence Vosh with your West Central Online weather.
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0: Kelly's in the Bright White Sports Cars. It's Trooper on Saskatchewan's best music. It's all brought to you by JGL, your morning show. I'm Jordan Rivers, and Unity's Michaela Hennings is getting ready to head to the world stage. The 13-year-old dancer has been selected as part of Canada's national team for the 2026 IDO World Hip Hop and Popping Championships in Poland. Hennings tells us the opportunity is both exciting and a little intimidating.
1: I'm a little bit nervous, but I'm also really excited because I've never done something so big in my life like this before.
0: She'll compete in four routines at the World Championships October 20th to 24th. 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
2: 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A teenager from North Battleford has died following a single vehicle rollover on Highway 4, north of Cochin. Battleford's RCMP say officers were called to the collision around 4:55 Thursday morning, about 8 kilometers north of the community. Emergency crews responded, and one passenger was pronounced dead at the scene. The victim has been identified as a North Battleford teenager, and the family has been notified. The driver and another passenger were taken to hospital with injuries considered non-life-threatening. The former Richmond school owner, charged after involvement with the Kingdom of Canada, received another two-week adjournment as council plans for a trial. Ricky Mann saw his matter addressed in Swift Current Provincial Court Wednesday morning, where the defense indicated intentions for several not guilty pleas. Judge Carl Bazin adjourned Mann's case to July 8th, during which time the defense and Crown will file a trial sheet in preparation of what is slated to be a week-long trial. A new healthcare needs assessment for Lloydminster says current services are largely meeting the needs of residents, while identifying opportunities for future improvements. The report reviewed healthcare delivery across the city and surrounding areas, including acute care, primary care, community services, and long-term care. Officials from Saskatchewan and Alberta say the assessment will help guide future planning, with a focus on improving access, supporting healthcare teams, and keeping care closer to home. The town of Kindersley is preparing for a community-wide road assessment this summer. Regina-based ASI Engineering will use specialized camera technology to inspect roads throughout town. Chief Administrative Officer Marty Baroni says the project is about understanding local infrastructure.
3: You have to understand what you have and the condition of everything before you can plan on what you need. It's very important that we do this not just with roads, but also with, you know, sidewalks, with water lines, with everything.
2: The assessment will help guide future road repairs and reconstruction. Stay informed and entertained on the go. 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I'm Terrence Vosh.
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2: The Saskatchewan Rough Riders are back at Mosaic Stadium Friday night, but they'll officially be the road team. The Toronto Argonauts are using Regina as their home field because BMO Field is hosting a FIFA World Cup match. The Riders are off to a 2-0 start after wins over BC and Calgary, while the Argonauts come in at 1-1. Both teams have been putting up plenty of points to start the season, so fans could be in for another high-scoring game. Rider fans are also being encouraged to wear white for the team's Prairie Blizzard game, creating another loud atmosphere at Mosaic Stadium. Kickoff is set for 7 p.m. Canada's men's soccer team is moving on in the FIFA World Cup. The Canadian team has officially advanced into the round of 32 after a strong group stage performance on home soil. Despite a loss to Switzerland, Canada's early results, including a dominant 6-0 win over Qatar, helped secure their spot in the knockout stage. Canada will now prepare for a round of 32 matchup against South Africa on Sunday, with a chance to make more history. Remember to check out West Central Online for your daily sports, scores, and stories.
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2: Good morning, West Central Saskatchewan. Let's take a look at what's coming up in your regional forecast. For our northern regions, including Unity, Macklin, Wilkie, and Bigger, we're seeing sunshine this morning before becoming a mix of sun and cloud with a 30% chance of showers this afternoon. Winds are coming in from the southeast at 30 kilometers, gusting up to 50 with highs of 24. Looking partly cloudy this evening and seeing a 60% chance of showers overnight. Those winds are continuing to gust up to 50 kilometers, bringing lows of 17. For our central regions, including Kindersley, Marengo, Brock, and Rosetown, it's also looking sunny this morning, then becoming a mix of sun and cloud this afternoon with a 30% chance of showers. Winds are coming in from the southeast at 20 kilometers, increasing to 40, gusting to 60 near noon, with highs of 25. Becoming cloudy this evening with showers. Those winds still gusting around 50 kilometers, bringing lows of 16. And our southern regions, including Kyle, Elrose, Leader, Lancer, and Abbey, are looking more at a mix of sun and cloud throughout the day today, with a 30% chance of showers late this afternoon with a risk of a thunderstorm. Winds are coming in from the southeast at 30 kilometers, gusting to 50 with highs of 25. Still seeing showers this evening with risks of a thunderstorm, we should expect about 10 to 20 millimeters of rain. Winds continue to come from the southeast at 20 kilometers, gusting to 40 this evening with lows of 16. I'm Terrence Vosh with your West Central Online weather.
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2: West Texas Intermediate is down $2.29 to $69.63 a barrel, while Brent Crude is down $2.52 to $72.84 a barrel. Natural gas is up 0.044% to 3.387 a gigajoule, and Western Canadian Select is up $1.58 to $59.57 a barrel. 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
5: Recent rainfall across parts of the prairies is having mixed effects on insect development. Dr. Megan Van Koski, a field crop entomologist with Agriculture and Agri-Food Canada, says one insect we should be watching for now and into early July will be weak midge, which needs a certain amount of rainfall in the spring in order to complete its development.
6: Where we, again, could see some issues with wheat midge developing are east of Edmonton, kind of in a swath east of the Highway 2 corridor, and then in southern Alberta, actually around Lethbridge. Also kind of looking at southwestern Saskatchewan, and then a fairly wide corridor along the Manitoba-Saskatchewan border.
5: Producers are encouraged to check the Prairie Pest Monitoring Network website for weekly updates, as well as their provincial insect reports. For Golden West, I'm Glendalee Allen Voss.
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7: 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Musical wisdom from Rob Carney in the morning on 1330 CJYM.

0: by JGL. Juice Newton right there. Love's been a little bit hard on me. I'm Jordan Rivers. The latest Her Voice nominee is using art to leave a lasting impact across Moose Jaw and other communities. Mural artist Carly J says her work is about more than paint and walls. It's about passion, storytelling, and inspiring others to pursue their goals. Jay says one of the biggest lessons she hopes to pass along is that creative careers are possible with hard work and determination.
1: Art, again, isn't always assumed to be something you can be successful in, and I want all those dreamers and creators growing up behind me to know that if I can do this, it's a lot of hard work, but you can too.
0: Jay says Moose Jaw's close-knit community and support for local artists is continuing to motivate her. 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Her voice is presented by CCAN.
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0: Gino Vannelli. People gotta move. It's Saskatchewan's best music. I'm Jordan Rivers, and firefighters from across North America were in Assiniboia over the weekend for the Saskatchewan Manitoba Regional FireFit Championships. The event featured competitors from BC to Ontario, plus several from the United States. Firefighter Riley Malone says the event delivered exactly what organizers hoped for.
1: The weather was great, competition was fast, and a lot of first-time racers. It was good to see some new faces out, and yeah, it was a great weekend of competition and camaraderie.
0: And about 300 spectators attended each day of the competition. We got more on this story at discovermoosejaw.com.
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13: Good morning, West Central Saskatchewan. Here's what's coming up in your three-day forecast. Our north and central regions are starting off with sunshine this morning before becoming a mix of sun and cloud this afternoon, while the south sees a mix of sun and cloud all morning and afternoon. The region is looking at a 30% chance of showers later this afternoon, with winds coming in from the southeast, gusting up to 50 kilometers, bringing highs of 25.

0: The region becoming cloudy this evening, the north seeing a 60% chance of showers, while the central and south should expect showers. Those winds are continuing to gust to 50 kilometers, and we're seeing lows of 16. Tomorrow currently shows showers in the morning, but ending before the afternoon in our southern regions. The north and central areas are looking to get about 10 to 15 millimeters of rain throughout the day. Winds are gusting up to 60 kilometers tomorrow, and we're looking at highs of 21. The north and central regions continuing to see rain tomorrow evening, while the south has a 60% chance of showers, with regional lows of 14. Sunday continuing that trend with rain during the day across west central, coming with highs of 19. Our north and central regions staying cloudy in the evening, while seeing a 60% chance of rain, the south continuing to get showers throughout the evening, with regional lows of 12. I'm Terrence Vosh with your West Central Online weather.
1: Rob Carney in the morning
2: 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Right back where we started from. 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
1: Battleford's RCMP continue to investigate a fatal single-vehicle rollover that occurred early Thursday morning on Highway 4. Police say one passenger, a teenager from North Battleford, was pronounced dead at the scene after emergency crews arrived. The driver and a second passenger suffered non-life-threatening injuries. RCMP, with assistance from a collision reconstructionist, continued to investigate the cause of the crash. Residents in Kindersley may notice a slow-moving vehicle on local streets this summer as the town completes a detailed road assessment. CAO Marty Baroni says the technology will identify cracks, imperfections, and their severity.
2: So then when we get that compiled in our system, we can fairly easily assess where our major repairs are needed for road reconstruction.
1: The assessment will cover every road in town with no expected closures or major traffic disruptions. Hear the full newscast coming up at the top of the hour.
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1: The Saskatchewan Roughriders are back in action Friday night at Mosaic Stadium, looking to improve a 3-0 on the season. It'll be a unique matchup as the Toronto Argonauts are the home team despite the game being played in Regina. That's because BMO Field is unavailable while it hosts a FIFA World Cup match. The Riders are coming off an exciting double overtime win over Calgary, while Toronto enters the game with a 1-1 record. Both offenses have been among the league's best to start the season, setting the stage for what could be another entertaining game. Kickoff is set for 7 p.m. at the Mosaic Stadium. Canada's men's soccer team is moving on at the FIFA World Cup. The Canadian team has officially advanced to the round of 32 after a strong group stage performance at home. Despite a loss to Switzerland, Canada's early results, including a dominant 6-0 win over Qatar, helped secure their spot in the knockout stage. Our men's team will now prepare for a round of 32 matchup against South Africa on Sunday, with that game starting at 1 p.m. I'm Terrence Vosh with your morning sports scores and stories.
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1: The north and central regions are starting off today with a little bit of sunshine before becoming a mix of sun and cloud this afternoon. Our southern regions are seeing a mix of sun and cloud throughout the morning. The region is seeing a 30% chance of showers this afternoon, with winds coming in from the southeast gusting up to 50 kilometers, bringing highs of 25. The region becoming cloudy this evening, our north seeing a 60% chance of showers, while our central and southern regions should expect showers, with winds continuing to gust up to 50 kilometers, and we're seeing lows of 16.
3: Here comes the sun. It's all right. Music that makes you feel good. From the 60s, 70s, 80s, and 90s. 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

0: Billie Jean, it's Michael Jackson. We are Saskatchewan's best music. Your morning show is brought to you by JGL. I'm Jordan Rivers, and monarch butterflies are returning to the province for the summer, and Nature Saskatchewan is asking residents to help the endangered species. Habitat Stewardship's coordinator, Emily Putz, says the first generation of monarchs arrived in mid-June and are now laying eggs on milkweed plants.
1: The eggs and caterpillars are likely already out this week. So it's a great time to get out and check your milkweed patches to see if you have any of them.
0: Putz says monarch caterpillars can only survive on milkweed, making the plants essential to their life cycle. She encourages people to plant native milkweed species and report sightings to help track population trends. We got more on this story at discovermoosejaw.com.
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12: Good morning, West Central Saskatchewan. Here's what's coming up in your three-day forecast. Our north and central regions are starting off with sunshine this morning before becoming a mix of sun and cloud this afternoon, while the south sees a mix of sun and cloud all morning and afternoon. The region is looking at a 30% chance of showers later this afternoon, with winds coming in from the southeast, gusting up to 50 kilometers, bringing highs of 25. The region becoming cloudy this evening, the north seeing a 60% chance of showers, while the central and south should expect showers. Those winds are continuing to gust to 50 kilometers, and we're seeing lows of 16. Tomorrow currently shows showers in the morning, but ending before the afternoon in our southern regions. The north and central areas are looking to get about 10 to 15 millimeters of rain throughout the day. Winds are gusting up to 60 kilometers tomorrow, and we're looking at highs of 21. The north and central regions continuing to see rain tomorrow evening, while the south has a 60% chance of showers, with regional lows of 14. Sunday continuing that trend with rain during the day across West Central, coming with highs of 19. Our North and Central region staying cloudy in the evening, while seeing a 60% chance of rain. The South continuing to get showers throughout the evening, with regional lows of 12. I'm Terrence Vosh with your West Central Online weather.
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0: blues band on Saskatchewan's Best Music. Your morning show is brought to you by JGL. I'm Jordan Rivers. Thanks for having us on. Rob Carney back in just over a week. And if you've ever been to the Morris Museum and you've felt an eerie presence, you're not alone. Over the last 100 years, plenty of ghost stories have emerged from the facility. Curator at the museum, John Griffin, remains skeptical.
1: I've been in the museum, you know, at night with the lights off, all that. And personally, I have never had any sort of encounter.
0: Now, Canadian Paranormal Expeditions has investigated the ghost stories at the Morris Museum, with people able to follow along on their YouTube channel. We have links at swiftcurrentonline.com.
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2: Get the news you need when you need it by downloading our West Central Online app. I'm Terrence Vosh, and here's what's making news this hour. Wednesday morning, Swift Current Provincial Court saw the owner of the former Richmond School inch closer to a lengthy trial. Ricky Manns had his matters addressed in court, where Scott Allen, acting as agent for Manns' lawyer, Clinton Yarshenko, said the impending trial would take a week to complete. A two-week adjournment was granted to allow counsel to file a trial sheet in preparation for the trial. The case is scheduled to return to Swift Current Provincial Court on July 8th. A fatal rollover on Highway 4 north of Cochin is under investigation by Battleford's RCMP. Police say a vehicle carrying three people crashed early Thursday morning, killing one passenger who was identified as a teenager from North Battleford. The driver and second passenger were transported to hospital for treatment of non-life-threatening injuries. The highway was temporarily closed while officers examined the scene, but both lanes have since reopened. RCMP continue to investigate with assistance from a collision reconstructionist. Saskatchewan and Alberta are looking at ways to strengthen healthcare services in Lloydminster following the release of a new regional needs assessment. The report highlights opportunities including enhanced primary care, better patient flow, and increased community-based services. More than 20 engagement sessions were held with health organizations and government partners. Officials say the assessment provides a shared understanding of local priorities as both provinces continue working together on cross-border healthcare delivery. A new road assessment project in Kindersley is expected to help shape future infrastructure decisions. The town says the work is part of its assessment management plan, and Chief Administrative Officer Marty Baroni says it's about long-term planning.
3: So we're focusing this year on really improving our understanding of what we own so we can properly plan for the future.
2: The assessment will take place this summer and include all roads within town limits. 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
2: History continues for Canadian men's soccer. Team Canada has reached the round of 32 with the FIFA World Cup, marking another major milestone for the national program. Canada finished the group stage with a win, a draw, and a loss, scoring 7 goals along the way. The team now turns its attention to the knockout round, where they'll face South Africa on Sunday at 1 p.m., looking to keep their World Cup run alive. The Saskatchewan Roughriders are back in action tonight at Mosaic Stadium, looking to improve to 3-0 this season. It'll be a unique matchup as the Toronto Argonauts are the home team, despite the game being played in Regina. That's because BMO Field is unavailable while it hosts a FIFA World Cup match. The Riders are coming off an exciting double overtime win over Calgary, while Toronto enters the game with a 1-1 record. Both offenses have been among the league's best to start the season, setting the stage for what could be another entertaining game. Kickoff is set for 7 p.m. at Mosaic Stadium. Check out West Central Online for your daily sports, scores, and stories.
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2: Good morning, West Central Saskatchewan. Let's take a look at what's coming up in your regional forecast. For our northern regions, including Unity, Macklin, Wilkie, and Bigger, we're seeing sunshine this morning before becoming a mix of sun and cloud with a 30% chance of showers this afternoon. Winds are coming in from the southeast at 30 kilometers, gusting up to 50 with highs of 24. Looking partly cloudy this evening and seeing a 60% chance of showers overnight. Those winds are continuing to gust up to 50 kilometers, bringing lows of 17. For our central regions, including Kindersley, Marengo, Brock, and Rosetown, it's also looking sunny this morning, then becoming a mix of sun and cloud this afternoon with a 30% chance of showers. Winds are coming in from the southeast at 20 kilometers, increasing to 40, gusting to 60 near noon with highs of 25. Becoming cloudy this evening with showers, those winds still gusting around 50 kilometers, bringing lows of 16. And our southern regions, including Kyle, Elrose, Leader, Lancer, and Abbey, are looking more at a mix of sun and cloud throughout the day today, with a 30% chance of showers late this afternoon with a risk of a thunderstorm. Winds are coming in from the southeast at 30 kilometers, gusting to 50 with highs of 25. Still seeing showers this evening with risks of a thunderstorm. We should expect about 10 to 20 millimeters of rain. Winds continue to come from the southeast at 20 kilometers, gusting to 40 this evening with lows of 16. I'm Terrence Vosch with your West Central Online weather.
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0: We built this city at Starship on Saskatchewan's best music. I'm Jordan Rivers in for Rob Carney. Your morning show is brought to you by JGL. Now, Lampman has taken top spot in this year's Mydale, Lampman, and Beanfake Community Cleanup Campaign after being judged on community pride and beautification. Estevan councillors touted all three communities, speaking with staff and residents about the work put in the local cleanup efforts. Lampman finished first with a score of 91, while Beanfate and Mydale tied for second. Councillor Kristen Walliser says one of the highlights was seeing how people responded when they were asked about their involvement.
1: So it was quite fun to visit with staff from all three communities, but also we would roll down the window and quiz people if they knew the competition was happening and what they had done to participate. And it was pretty fun to see everybody light up and tell us about their activities in the community.
0: Now, judges say that level of engagement helped set Lampman apart. We got more on this story at Discover Estevan and discoverwayburn.com.
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6: Good morning, West Central Saskatchewan. Here's what's coming up in your three-day forecast. Our north and central regions are starting off with sunshine this morning before becoming a mix of sun and cloud this afternoon, while the south sees a mix of sun and cloud all morning and afternoon. The region is looking at a 30% chance of showers later this afternoon, with winds coming in from the southeast, gusting up to 50 kilometers, bringing highs of 25. The region becoming cloudy this evening, the north seeing a 60% chance of showers, while the central and south should expect showers. Those winds are continuing to gust to 50 kilometers, and we're seeing lows of 16. Tomorrow currently shows showers in the morning, but ending before the afternoon in our southern regions. The north and central areas are looking to get about 10 to 15 millimeters of rain throughout the day. Winds are gusting up to 60 kilometers tomorrow, and we're looking at

0: highs of 21. The north and central regions continuing to see rain tomorrow evening, while the south has a 60% chance of showers, with regional lows of 14. Sunday continuing that trend with rain during the day across west central, coming with highs of 19. Our north and central regions staying cloudy in the evening, while seeing a 60% chance of rain, the south continuing to get showers throughout the evening, with regional lows of 12. I'm Terrence Vosh with your West Central Online weather.
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0: Hearts or Hearts. It's a Tragically Hip on Saskatchewan's Best Music. I'm Jordan Rivers. Thanks for having us on. Rob Carney back with us in just over a week on The Morning Show, brought to you by JGL. Now, Creek Classic Auto Club is getting ready for people to join them on the Cypress Hills this weekend for the Cars in the Hills Car Show. Joe Hancock is a member of the club, and he tells us where we can park.
1: Just on, the south side of the swimming pool is. 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
11: Good morning, West Central Saskatchewan. Here's what's coming up in your three-day forecast. Our north and central regions are starting off with sunshine this morning before becoming a mix of sun and cloud this afternoon, while the south sees a mix of sun and cloud all morning and afternoon. The region is looking at a 30% chance of showers later this afternoon, with winds coming in from the southeast, gusting up to 50 kilometers, bringing highs of 25. The region becoming cloudy this evening, the north seeing a 60% chance of showers, while the central and south should expect showers. Those winds are continuing to gust to 50 kilometers, and we're seeing lows of 16. Tomorrow currently shows showers in the morning, but ending before the afternoon in our southern regions. The north and central areas are looking to get about 10 to 15 millimeters of rain throughout the day. Winds are gusting up to 60 kilometers tomorrow, and we're looking at highs of 21. The north and central regions continuing to see rain tomorrow evening, while the south has a 60% chance of showers, with regional lows of 14. Sunday continuing that trend with rain during the day across west central, coming with highs of 19. Our north and central regions staying cloudy in the evening, while seeing a 60% chance of rain, the south continuing to get showers throughout the evening, with regional lows of 12. I'm Terrence Vosh with your West Central Online weather.
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0: Lee and the Blowfish only want to be with you on Saskatchewan's best music. We're approaching 10 o'clock. Hopefully you're having yourself a fantastic day. The latest Her Voice nominee is using art to leave a lasting impact across Moose Jaw and other communities. Mural artist Carly J says her work is about more than paint and walls. It's about passion, storytelling, and inspiring others to pursue their goals. J says one of the biggest lessons she hopes to pass along is that creative careers are possible with hard work and determination. Here's Carly J.
1: Art, again, isn't always assumed to be something you can be successful in, and I want all those dreamers and creators growing up behind me to know that if I can do this, it's a lot of hard work, but you can too.
0: Jay says Moose Jaw's close-knit community and support for local artists continues to motivate her work. You can find more on Her Voice at discovermoosejaw.com. 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
3: The Bigger Air Cadets are gearing up for a fundraiser on the evening of June 27th, featuring Saskatchewan musician Jake Vaudland and the Sturgeon River Boys, and they're hoping the community comes out to support both the event and the local youth program. 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
2: 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A teenager from North Battleford has died following a single vehicle rollover on Highway 4, north of Cochin. Battleford's RCMP say officers were called to the collision around 4:55 Thursday morning, about 8 kilometers north of the community. Emergency crews responded, and one passenger was pronounced dead at the scene. The victim has been identified as a North Battleford teenager, and the family has been notified. The driver and another passenger were taken to hospital with injuries considered non-life-threatening. The former Richmond school owner charged after involvement with the Kingdom of Canada received another two-week adjournment as council plans for a trial. Ricky Mann saw his matter addressed in Swift Current Provincial Court Wednesday morning, where the defense indicated intentions for several not guilty pleas. Judge Carl Bazin adjourned Mann's case to July 8th, during which time the defense and Crown will file a trial sheet in preparation of what is slated to be a week-long trial. A new healthcare needs assessment for Lloydminster says current services are largely meeting the needs of residents, while identifying opportunities for future improvements. The report reviewed healthcare delivery across the city and surrounding areas, including acute care, primary care, community services, and long-term care. Officials from Saskatchewan and Alberta say the assessment will help guide future planning, with a focus on improving access, supporting healthcare teams, and keeping care closer to home. The town of Kindersley is preparing for a community-wide road assessment this summer. Regina-based ASI Engineering will use specialized camera technology to inspect roads throughout town. Chief Administrative Officer Marty Baroni says the project is about understanding local infrastructure.
3: You have to understand what you have and the condition of everything before you can plan on what you need. But it's very important that we do this not just with roads, but also with, you know, sidewalks, with water lines, with everything.
2: The assessment will help guide future road repairs and reconstruction. 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I'm Terrence Vosh.
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2: The Saskatchewan Rough Riders are back at Mosaic Stadium Friday night, but they'll officially be the road team. The Toronto Argonauts are using Regina as their home field because BMO Field is hosting a FIFA World Cup match. The Riders are off to a 2-0 start after wins over BC and Calgary, while the Argonauts come in at 1-1. Both teams have been putting up plenty of points to start the season, so fans could be in for another high-scoring game. Rider fans are also being encouraged to wear white for the team's Prairie Blizzard game, creating another loud atmosphere at Mosaic Stadium. Kickoff is set for 7 p.m. Canada's men's soccer team is moving on in the FIFA World Cup. The Canadian team has officially advanced into the round of 32 after a strong group stage performance on home soil. Despite a loss to Switzerland, Canada's early results, including a dominant 6-0 win over Qatar, helped secure their spot in the knockout stage. Canada will now prepare for a round of 32 matchup against South Africa on Sunday, with a chance to make more history. Remember to check out West Central Online for your daily sports, scores, and stories.
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2: Good morning, West Central Saskatchewan. Let's take a look at what's coming up in your regional forecast. For our northern regions, including Unity, Macklin, Wilkie, and Bigger, we're seeing sunshine this morning before becoming a mix of sun and cloud with a 30% chance of showers this afternoon. Winds are coming in from the southeast at 30 kilometers, gusting up to 50, with highs of 24. Looking partly cloudy this evening and seeing a 60% chance of showers overnight, those winds are continuing to gust up to 50 kilometers, bringing lows of 17. For our central regions, including Kindersley, Marengo, Brock, and Rosetown, it's also looking sunny this morning, then becoming a mix of sun and cloud this afternoon with a 30% chance of showers. Winds are coming in from the southeast at 20 kilometers, increasing to 40, gusting to 60 near noon, with highs of 25. Becoming cloudy this evening with showers, those winds still gusting around 50 kilometers, bringing lows of 16. And our southern regions, including Kyle, Elrose, Leader, Lancer, and Abbey, are looking more at a mix of sun and cloud throughout the day today, with a 30% chance of showers late this afternoon with a risk of a thunderstorm. Winds are coming in from the southeast at 30 kilometers, gusting to 50 with highs of 25. Still seeing showers this evening with risks of a thunderstorm, we should expect about 10 to 20 millimeters of rain. Winds continue to come from the southeast at 20 kilometers, gusting to 40 this evening with lows of 16. I'm Terrence Vosch with your West Central Online weather.
4: Recent rainfall across parts of the prairies is having mixed effects on insect development. Dr. Megan Van Koski, a field crop entomologist with Agriculture and Agri-Food Canada, says one insect we should be watching for now and into early July will be wheat midge, which needs a certain amount of rainfall in the spring in order to complete its development.
5: Where we, again, could see some issues with wheat midge developing are east of Edmonton, kind of in a swath east of the Highway 2 corridor, and then in southern Alberta, actually around Lethbridge. Also kind of looking at southwestern Saskatchewan, and then a fairly wide corridor along the Manitoba-Saskatchewan border.
4: Producers are encouraged to check the Prairie Pest Monitoring Network website for weekly updates, as well as their provincial insect reports. For Golden West, I'm Glendalee Allen Vossler.
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7: 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Romans 8:29. 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

0: 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It's Canada's team. And CJYM 1330 is here with every pitch, stolen base, and home run.
1: Guerrero with a fly ball to right. He's hit it well. 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
1: Got him! And strikes out Cody Bellinger, and the Blue Jays have done it.
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10: Good morning, West Central Saskatchewan. Here's what's coming up in your three-day forecast. Our north and central regions are starting off with sunshine this morning before becoming a mix of sun and cloud this afternoon, while the south sees a mix of sun and cloud all morning and afternoon. The region is looking at a 30% chance of showers later this afternoon, with winds coming in from the southeast, gusting up to 50 kilometers, bringing highs of 25. The region becoming cloudy this evening, the north seeing a 60% chance of showers, while the central and south should expect showers. Those winds are continuing to gust to 50 kilometers, and we're seeing lows of 16. Tomorrow currently shows showers in the morning, but ending before the afternoon in our southern regions. The north and central areas are looking to get about 10 to 15 millimeters of rain throughout the day. Winds are gusting up to 60 kilometers tomorrow, and we're looking at highs of 21. The north and central regions continuing to see rain tomorrow evening, while the south has a 60% chance of showers, with regional lows of 14. Sunday continuing that trend with rain during the day across west central, coming with highs of 19. Our north and central regions staying cloudy in the evening, while seeing a 60% chance of rain, the south continuing to get showers throughout the evening, with regional lows of 12. I'm Terrence Vosh with your West Central online weather.
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8: Good morning, West Central Saskatchewan. Here's what's coming up in your three-day forecast. Our north and central regions are starting off with sunshine this morning, before becoming a mix of sun and cloud this afternoon, while the south sees a mix of sun and cloud all morning and afternoon. The region is looking at a 30% chance of showers later this afternoon, with winds coming in from the southeast, gusting up to 50 kilometers, bringing highs of 25. The region becoming cloudy this evening, the north seeing a 60% chance of showers, while the central and south should expect showers. Those winds are continuing to gust to 50 kilometers, and we're seeing lows of 16. Tomorrow currently shows showers in the morning, but ending before the afternoon in our southern regions. The north and central areas are looking to get about 10 to 15 millimeters of rain throughout the day. Winds are gusting up to 60 kilometers tomorrow, and we're looking at highs of 21. The north and central regions continuing to see rain tomorrow evening, while the south has a 60% chance of showers, with regional lows of 14. Sunday continuing that trend with rain during the day across west central, coming with highs of 19. Our north and central regions staying cloudy in the evening, while seeing a 60% chance of rain, the south continuing to get showers throughout the evening, with regional lows of 12. I'm Terrence Vosh with your West Central Online weather.
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1: The Flaxcomb Recreation Association is putting on a dinner and country music with music from Cole Patton at the Flaxcomb Community Hall Tuesday, June 30th. Dinner will be served at 6:30. It's a good deal, only $15 for adults, $5 for 12 years and under, and kids 3 and under eat free. And following the supper will be the first annual Senior Lifetime Achievement Award sponsored by Sask Energy at 7:45. It's a free event with tea, coffee, and dessert. So if you can't make it for supper, head on down later on for a snack and still enjoy some live music. That's Tuesday, June 30th at the Flaxcomb Community Hall. And if you have an event or a fundraiser to share for your community, you can post it for free on the West Central Online Events page.
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2: 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Wednesday morning, Swift Current Provincial Court saw the owner of the former Richmond School inch closer to a lengthy trial. Ricky Manns had his matters addressed in court, where Scott Allen, acting as agent for Manns' lawyer, Clinton Yarshenko, said the impending trial would take a week to complete. A two-week adjournment was granted to allow counsel to file a trial sheet in preparation for the trial. The case is scheduled to return to Swift Current Provincial Court on July 8th. A fatal rollover on Highway 4 north of Cochin is under investigation by Battleford's RCMP. Police say a vehicle carrying three people crashed early Thursday morning, killing one passenger who was identified as a teenager from North Battleford. The driver and second passenger were transported to hospital for treatment of non-life-threatening injuries. The highway was temporarily closed while officers examined the scene, but both lanes have since reopened. RCMP continue to investigate with assistance from a collision reconstructionist. Saskatchewan and Alberta are looking at ways to strengthen healthcare services in Lloydminster, following the release of a new regional needs assessment. The report highlights opportunities including enhanced primary care, better patient flow, and increased community-based services. More than 20 engagement sessions were held with health organizations and government partners. Officials say the assessment provides a shared understanding of local priorities as both provinces continue working together on cross-border healthcare delivery. A new road assessment project in Kindersley is expected to help shape future infrastructure decisions. The town says the work is part of its assessment management plan, and Chief Administrative Officer Marty Baroni says it's about long-term planning.
3: So we're focusing this year on really improving our understanding of what we own so we can properly plan for the future.
2: The assessment will take place this summer and include all roads within town limits. 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
2: History continues for Canadian men's soccer. Team Canada has reached the round of 32 with the FIFA World Cup, marking another major milestone for the national program. Canada finished the group stage with a win, a draw, and a loss, scoring 7 goals along the way. The team now turns its attention to the knockout round, where they'll face South Africa on Sunday at 1 p.m., looking to keep their World Cup run alive. The Saskatchewan Roughriders are back in action tonight at Mosaic Stadium, looking to improve to 3-0 this season. It'll be a unique matchup as the Toronto Argonauts are the home team, despite the game being played in Regina. That's because BMO Field is unavailable while it hosts a FIFA World Cup match. The Riders are coming off an exciting double overtime win over Calgary, while Toronto enters the game with a 1-1 record. Both offenses have been among the league's best to start the season, setting the stage for what could be another entertaining game. Kickoff is set for 7 p.m. at Mosaic Stadium. Check out West Central Online for your daily sports, scores, and stories.
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2: Good morning, West Central Saskatchewan. Let's take a look at what's coming up in your regional forecast. For our northern regions, including Unity, Macklin, Wilkie, and Bigger, we're seeing sunshine this morning before becoming a mix of sun and cloud with a 30% chance of showers this afternoon. Winds are coming in from the southeast at 30 kilometers, gusting up to 50 with highs of 24. Looking partly cloudy this evening and seeing a 60% chance of showers overnight. Those winds are continuing to gust up to 50 kilometers, bringing lows of 17. For our central regions, including Kindersley, Marengo, Brock, and Rosetown, it's also looking sunny this morning, then becoming a mix of sun and cloud this afternoon with a 30% chance of showers. Winds are coming in from the southeast at 20 kilometers, increasing to 40, gusting to 60 near noon with highs of 25. Becoming cloudy this evening with showers, those winds still gusting around 50 kilometers, bringing lows of 16. And our southern regions, including Kyle, Elrose, Leader, Lancer, and Abbey, are looking more at a mix of sun and cloud throughout the day today, with a 30% chance of showers late this afternoon with a risk of a thunderstorm. Winds are coming in from the southeast at 30 kilometers, gusting to 50 with highs of 25. Still seeing showers this evening with risks of a thunderstorm. We should expect about 10 to 20 millimeters of rain. Winds continue to come from the southeast at 20 kilometers, gusting to 40 this evening with lows of 16. I'm Terrence Vosch with your West Central Online weather.
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2: 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Natural gas is up 0.044% to 3.387 a gigajoule, and Western Canadian Select is up $1.58 to $59.57 a barrel. 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

0: Blue Jays baseball is more than a game. It's Canada's team. And CJYM 1330 is here with every pitch, stolen base, and home run.
1: Guerrero with a fly ball to right. He's hit it well. It is gone.
0: Live Blue Jays baseball. We bring the game. You bring the hot dogs and peanuts.
1: Got him! F. Hoffman strikes out Cody Bellinger, and the Blue Jays have done it.
0: From the first pitch to the final out, your home for Toronto Blue Jays baseball is CJYM 1330.
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7: Good morning, West Central Saskatchewan. Here's what's coming up in your three-day forecast. Our north and central regions are starting off with sunshine this morning before becoming a mix of sun and cloud this afternoon, while the south sees a mix of sun and cloud all morning and afternoon. The region is looking at a 30% chance of showers later this afternoon, with winds coming in from the southeast, gusting up to 50 kilometers, bringing highs of 25. The region becoming cloudy this evening, the north seeing a 60% chance of showers, while the central and south should expect showers. Those winds are continuing to gust to 50 kilometers, and we're seeing lows of 16. Tomorrow currently shows showers in the morning, but ending before the afternoon in our southern regions. The north and central areas are looking to get about 10 to 15 millimeters of rain throughout the day. Winds are gusting up to 60 kilometers tomorrow, and we're looking at highs of 21. The north and central regions continuing to see rain tomorrow evening, while the south has a 60% chance of showers, with regional lows of 14. Sunday continuing that trend with rain during the day across west central, coming with highs of 19. Our north and central regions staying cloudy in the evening, while seeing a 60% chance of rain, the south continuing to get showers throughout the evening, with regional lows of 12. I'm Terrence Vosh with your West Central Online weather.
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9: Good morning, West Central Saskatchewan. Here's what's coming up in your three-day forecast. Our north and central regions are starting off with sunshine this morning before becoming a mix of sun and cloud this afternoon, while the south sees a mix of sun and cloud all morning and afternoon. The region is looking at a 30% chance of showers later this afternoon, with winds coming in from the southeast, gusting up to 50 kilometers, bringing highs of 25. The region becoming cloudy this evening, the north seeing a 60% chance of showers, while the central and south should expect showers. Those winds are continuing to gust to 50 kilometers, and we're seeing lows of 16. Tomorrow currently shows showers in the morning, but ending before the afternoon in our southern regions. The north and central areas are looking to get about 10 to 15 millimeters of rain throughout the day. Winds are gusting up to 60 kilometers tomorrow, and we're looking at highs of 21. The north and central regions continuing to see rain tomorrow evening, while the south has a 60% chance of showers, with regional lows of 14. Sunday continuing that trend with rain during the day across west central, coming with highs of 19. Our north and central regions staying cloudy in the evening, while seeing a 60% chance of rain, the south continuing to get showers throughout the evening, with regional lows of 12. I'm Terrence Vosh with your West Central Online weather.
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1: The Civil Community Club presents the Civil Quilt Show. It's happening June 25th and 26th at the Civil Community Hall. There will be everything from pillows, wall hangs, quilts, and other homemade items. There will be yummy food available, and admission is just $15 a day. All the proceeds from the event will be going to support community projects in the area. That's the Civil Quilt Show, June 25th and 26th at the Civil Community Hall. And if you have an event or a fundraiser to share for your community, you can post it for free on the West Central Online Events page.
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2: 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An oil tank fire near Elrose prompted a response from local emergency crews over the weekend. Rosetown and Kyle RCMP say the fire was reported around 2:26 on Saturday morning. The Elrose Fire Department set up a perimeter around the tank and police say there were no homes near the fire. RCMP also responded to another fire-related call earlier in the week after a truck fire was reported near Elrose on June the 18th. No injuries were reported in the truck fire. Denzel Community Days has been postponed due to the stormy and rainy weather expected this weekend. The event was originally planned for June 27th and 28th, but organizers have now moved the celebration to August 8th and 9th. The weekend will still include plenty of activities, including tractor pulls, pedal tractor races, a parade, kids' carnival, food booths, a 50-50 draw, and beer gardens. The Kindersley Surge Swim Club is making waves this summer, with 36 swimmers taking part in the 2026 season, including many first-year athletes. Coach Cabri Retger says the club has seen plenty of growth this year.
3: We've had two swim meets so far, yeah. Humboldt and Rosetown. It's been entertaining. We have a lot of new swimmers this year. It's a lot of first years, and then we have like our regulars.
2: The team is preparing for another competitive swim meet this weekend in Saskatoon, taking 11 swimmers. Kindersley Composite High School graduates were celebrated Thursday afternoon as the class of 2026 took part in their annual graduation parade. Following their official ceremony at the West Central Event Center, graduates traveled down Main Street towards the Norman Ritchie Community Center, with family, friends, and community members lining the route to cheer them on. Congratulations to all Kindersley grads as they begin the next chapter. Check out West Central Online for a photo gallery of the parade. If you've got a news tip or story, submit it to us at news@westcentralonline.com or click on the Submit News button on our website. I'm Jenny Hagan.
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2: It was a pretty special day on the course for Brett Sautner at the Kindersley Regional Park Golf Course. Sautner picked up a hole-in-one on hole 8 on Thursday. The park shared the congratulations following the shot, which is always one of the biggest highlights any golfer can have. So if Brett is smiling a little bigger than usual this week, now you know why. The Saskatchewan Roughriders are back at Mosaic Stadium Friday night, but they'll officially be the on-the-road team. The Toronto Argonauts are using Regina as their home field because BMO Field is hosting a FIFA World Cup match. The Riders are off to a 2-0 start after wins over BC in Calgary, while the Argonauts come in at 1-1. Both teams have been putting up plenty of points to start the season, so fans could be in for another high-scoring game. Rider fans are also being encouraged to wear white for the team's Prairie Blizzard game, creating another loud atmosphere at Mosaic Stadium. Kickoff is set for 7 p.m. The Toronto Blue Jays continue their weekend series against the Texas Rangers tonight, and you can hear the game locally on 1330 CJYM and 1210 CFYM. First pitch is set for 5 p.m., and the Jays are looking to bounce back after dropping Thursday's opener 6-5. Texas got early home runs from Jock Peterson, Wyatt Langford, and Jake Berger to build enough of a lead. Saturday's game airs at 1 p.m. with Sunday's finale at 11:30 a.m. For more sports scores and stories, visit westcentralonline.com. I'm Jenny Hagan.
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5: Good afternoon, West Central Saskatchewan. Let's take a look at what's coming up in your regional forecast. For our northern regions, including Unity, Macklin, Wilkie, and Bigger, we're seeing sunshine near noon today. Then the skies are looking to become a mix of sun and cloud as the afternoon goes on, bringing a 30% chance of showers. Winds are coming in from the southeast at 30 kilometers, gusting to 50, with highs of 24. This evening's looking partly cloudy, with those chances of showers going up to 60% overnight, with a risk of a thunderstorm. Those winds continuing to gust to 50 kilometers this evening with lows of 17. For our central regions, including Kindersley, Marengo, Brock, and Rosetown, we're seeing it become a mix of sun and cloud this afternoon with a 30% chance of showers. Winds are coming in from the southeast around 40 kilometers, gusting to 60 this afternoon with highs of 25. Becoming cloudy this evening, and we should be expecting some showers, with those winds gusting up to 50 kilometers, bringing lows of 16. And our southern regions, including Kyle, Elrose, Leader, Lancer, and Abbey, are also seeing a mix of sun and cloud this afternoon, with a 30% chance of showers later this afternoon, coming with a risk of a thunderstorm. Winds are coming in from the southeast up to 50 kilometers, with highs of 25. We should expect some showers this evening with a risk of a thunderstorm, about 10 to 20 millimeters of rain, with those winds gusting up to 40 kilometers, bringing lows of 16. I'm Terrence Vosh with your West Central Online weather.
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6: Today on the program, we focus in on insects. Joining me right now, Dr. Megan Van Koski, a field crop entomologist with Agriculture and Agri-Food Canada out of Saskatoon. And Megan, last week when you and I chatted, we talked about the fact that cabbage seed pod weevils could be back in a big way this summer across the prairies, and it certainly looks like we're heading in that direction.
7: It really does. Within the last week, I've been hearing quite a bit from my collaborators with the provinces and from some farmers and agronomists as well, just how active cabbage seed pod weevils are right now. We're hearing of activity in southern Alberta, southern Saskatchewan, central Saskatchewan. My team was actually down around Davidson yesterday and easily caught large numbers of weevils just sweeping weeds in the ditches and some bolting canola. Cabbage seed pod weevil are active, and I think they're definitely going to be something that people should be out scouting for in the next week or two in order to know what's going on and to have time to get a handle on them if they are there.
6: Is it more of an issue if we had a problem last year?
7: That definitely plays into it. Cabbage seed pod weevil are quite capable dispersers. They can fly fairly good distances and fairly high up in the air. But of course, they're going to stick close to where they spent the winter if there's canola fields nearby. So I think it's good to be definitely paying attention if you had weevils last year. But if you're close to areas with high numbers from last year, it might be worth it to scout this year because, as I say, we're seeing quite high numbers. They're going to be looking for suitable hosts.
6: And they like canola and mustard primarily?
7: Yes. There are certain varieties of mustard that they don't like very much. I believe it's canola and brown mustard that are the favorites.
6: And when we're talking about getting out there and looking for them, what are we looking for? How do we do this?
7: So the best way is probably going to be with a sweep net. The thresholds that we have for cabbage seed pod weevil are based on numbers of adult weevils per sweep. But that said, weevils are really attracted to yellow, or at least the cabbage seed pod weevils are. So you could stick yellow plastic containers with some soapy water on field edges just to see if any will land in those and get caught. Yellow sticky cards can also be used kind of as an early indicator, but sweeping is probably the best way.
6: And what are we looking at as far as the economic threshold?
7: So it is 2.5 to 4 weevils per sweep, or 25 to 40 weevils, excuse me, in 10 sweeps.
6: And is now the best time to be out scouting?
7: We say 10 to 20% of the field should be flowering, ideally, to determine if you're at threshold or not. If you wait too long, the problem is that if the weevils are at threshold or above threshold, we have to treat the adult stage because the larval stage and the egg stage are hidden inside the canola pods and they're protected from foliar insecticides. So if you spray too late, chances are there could already be a good number of eggs laid and already developing inside the pods where they're going to be protected. So the earlier you can get into the field once they're flowering, the better to determine if they're at threshold and to decide if you're going to spray or not. But that said, because we're hearing of all of this weevil activity, getting out and taking some advanced sweeps now just to see what's happening as the plants start to bolt isn't going to hurt. It's just wait until a little bit later when the flowering starts to make those economic decisions.
6: And just how much damage can they do?
7: Adults do a little bit of feeding damage to the plants, but that's generally not considered to be economic. It's really the larval damage that is a problem because the larvae actually eat seeds as the seeds are developing in the pods. And each larvae tends to consume about 4 to 5 seeds per pod that they're in. So that can add up pretty quickly to a fairly significant economic loss.
6: I've been talking with Dr. Megan Van Koski, a field crop entomologist with Agriculture and Agri-Food Canada. For Golden West, I'm Glendalee Allen Vossler.
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4: A stormy weekend is in store for most of Saskatchewan, and we're going to see some locally heavy rainfall along with some hail and damaging wind. I'm meteorologist Drew Lerner for the Golden West Radio Network. We do expect to see plenty of precipitation coming and going across the region. Localized areas of flooding will be possible, but more importantly, it's the severe thunderstorm risk that is going to be closely monitored. I don't think we're going to see a widespread outbreak of severe weather, but there's certainly going to be some strong thunderstorms that are going to impact the region. Some of the model data suggests that the first round of strong thunderstorms will begin in the southwest corner of the province as we get out into the evening today, and they will work their way to the northeast as we go forward into the night. The precipitation intensity will then break up a little bit, but we'll likely see a second round of strong storms beginning to evolve as we get into Saturday afternoon and Saturday evening farther to the north. And we do expect everybody in the province to be impacted by some rain at one time or another from now through the first part of next week. Some of the model data is being a little chintzy with the rainfall in the far north, and others bring in quite a bit of it. I do believe that everybody will see moisture. The totals that are going to occur by the time we get to Monday morning are going to be in the range of 15 to 35 millimeters. There will be a number of locations, though, that get 35 to maybe as much as 60 millimeters. The greatest precipitation will be localized, though. We do not expect it to be broad-based, at least not through Monday. But there will be additional rain that occurs next week that will add to that, and so we will have a higher potential that other areas in the region will see the greater amounts of rain before the week is out. The temperatures are going to be warm today and possibly tomorrow ahead of the storms. So look for temperatures to get well into the 20s, maybe over 30 degrees. The relative humidity is going to be rising. You're going to feel like it needs to rain, and it will certainly come as we get into Saturday afternoon and Saturday night for a big part of the region. Now, we do expect to see some of that storminess already tonight, so be prepared for that. But the greater rains will likely come in the day on Saturday. Now, we will look for the temperatures to come down. Once we're involved with the rain, we'll look for highs running mostly upper teens and lower 20s. There may be a couple of spots that are a little bit cooler than that, especially late in the weekend, but we won't see anything lower than mid-teens during this whole episode. Nighttime lows should still be in the double digits through most of the forecast period. For the Golden West Radio Network, I'm meteorologist Drew Lerner.
5: Heartland Livestock Market Report, Donnie Peacock reporting from the Swift Current Yards. Over 800 cattle in the yards this morning. Very big run for the time of year. The Dietrichs from Leader, Saskatchewan, had some straight loads of good big steers right out of the feedlot in the sale. Here's the trade on them. Some snow white steers weighed 1,074. The good char spring 442. They had a straight load of 1058 weight 10 steers, 451.50, and into some 949 weight. Now, these are Red Cross steers, weigh 949, bring 478 and 50. Straight load of heifers here as well today. There's 50 mixed colored heifers, but good bodied cattle, weigh 933, bring 441 per pound. They were coming in off grass already. Into the cow market, very, very solid day. There's 12 different buyers on the row here this morning. I've never seen such a lineup of buyers for this time of year. Needless to say, it is brisk and snappy into the cow market. The cow market today, there's a lot of feeding cows at

0: 262 to 265. And it isn't hard to get them there either. Very, very active. We've had some breed back young cows, and they're cows. They're not heiferettes. As high as $3 per pound. If you don't count those heiferettes into the cow market today, the cow market still averages $2.59 for everything that's in there, and that's right down to the dollar a pound that are a little bit of schwalking shipwrecks. Into the bull market, boy, we've got some really stout power bulls today. Must have flunked their semen test. They've sold as high as 3.25 per pound. A lot of those rock star bulls are 312 and up. Straight through, they bulls average 282.70, and that's right down to the rougher bulls at $1.80. On to the breed back heiferettes today, certainly that's a rocking division as well. 410 to 435 is buying some of these 950, 1050 weight heifers that lost their first calf. A lot of them are going back if they're the really typey ones to breed, and feeder market on there as well. Very, very, very aggressive. Boy, we're going to see you this week at the fair. It's Frontier Days in Swift Current. Look forward to that. Of course, we'll see you at the rodeo. That's Thursday, Friday, and Saturday, as well as the 4-H calf show. Everything there at Frontier Days. That's the way it is in cattle country. Heartland Swift Current.
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2: 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Jeff Hoffman strikes out Cody Bellinger, and the Blue Jays have done it.
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6: 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On a less exciting note, Council is currently reviewing our traffic bylaw. We've heard concerns about parking areas, north and south signage on Cross and McKenzie Streets, and traffic flow through town. Over the next couple of weeks, please reach out to me or your favorite counselor and let us know how we can make traffic work better for everyone. This is Mayor Ryan Husband wishing you a fantastic start to summer. We'll see you around town.

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1: Good afternoon, West Central Saskatchewan. Here's what's coming up in your three-day forecast. We're seeing the skies become a mix of sun and cloud this afternoon, bringing a 30% chance of showers. Winds are coming in from the southeast, gusting up to 50 kilometers, and we're seeing highs around 25. Becoming cloudy this evening across the region, our northern regions are seeing a 60% chance of showers overnight, while the central and south are seeing showers this evening, expecting about 10 to 20 millimeters of rain, with those winds continuing to gust up to 50 kilometers, bringing lows of 16. Tomorrow continues to be cloudy with showers across the region, though the south should see the showers ending in the morning, then seeing a 30% chance, the region seeing a thunderstorm risk in the afternoon. Winds are gusting up to 60 kilometers tomorrow afternoon, and we should be seeing highs around 21. Staying cloudy tomorrow evening, with rain expected in the north and central regions, the south seeing a 60% chance of showers, with regional lows of 14. Sunday sees the rain continuing throughout West Central with highs of 19. That rain ending in the evening but staying cloudy for the north, while the south continues to see showers throughout the evening with regional lows of 11. I'm Terrence Vosh with your West Central online weather.
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1: The town of Kindersley, Kindersley Museum, and Better Together present a Canada Day celebration on July 1st. It'll all be starting at the museum from 8 to 10 with a pancake and sausage breakfast, hosted by the Royal Canadian Legion. Admission by donation, and the proceeds will go to the Legion. At 11, there'll be a color guard ceremony and flag raising. Then to follow, there'll be free cake and cupcakes hosted by the town of Kindersley, a free barbecue sponsored by the Kindersley and District Co-op, free ice cream sponsored by the Kindersley Masonic Lodge. There'll also be games and activities for all ages, including live music, carnival games, face painting, a photo booth, petting zoo, horseback and wagon ride, and so much more. That's on July 1st at the Kindersley Museum. Afterwards, head over to Rotary Park for more festivities. And if you have an event or a fundraiser to share for your community, you can post it for free on the West Central Online Events page.
2: 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Way to go! 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
2: Organizers of Denzel Community Days are asking residents to save a new date after poor weather expected this weekend forced the postponement of the weekend celebration. The community event will now take place August 8th and 9th with the same lineup of family activities planned. Highlights include a bones tournament, bouncy castles, tractor events, a parade, and plenty of opportunities for the community to come together. The Kindersley Surge Swim Club is preparing for another swim meet in Saskatoon this weekend with several athletes taking on new events. Senior swimmer Brianna Vlasto will be trying the butterfly stroke for the first time and admits there's a mix of emotions.
3: Honestly, yeah, I'm nervous, but I'm also excited. So sometimes, like, while you're marshalling, you can, like, interact with them, like, talk sometime about, like, your swimming experience or, like, personal life, so.
2: The club has 36 swimmers this season and has already completed meets in Humboldt and Rosetown. A temporary emergency room disruption is in place today at the Leader and District Integrated Healthcare Facility. The disruption is scheduled to end at 4 this afternoon. Ambulance services have been notified. Anyone facing life-threatening emergency should still call 911. Rosetown Kyle RCMP were called to an oil tank fire near Elrose early Saturday morning. Police say they were notified of the fire around 2:26 a.m. on June the 21st. The Elrose Fire Department had a perimeter set up around the oil tank, and RCMP say there were no homes nearby. It was one of two fire-related calls in the area last week. Police also received a report of a truck fire in Elrose on June the 19th. No injuries were reported in that incident. The streets of Kindersley were filled with celebration Thursday afternoon as the class of 2026 marked their graduation with the annual KCS Grad Parade. After receiving their diplomas at the West Central Event Center, graduates made their way through town surrounded by supporters and community members. With warm weather and clear skies, it was a memorable day celebrated by achievements of Kindersley's newest graduates. Visit West Central Online for a photo gallery of the parade. And don't miss a beat of what's happening in the community. 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I'm Jenny Hagan.
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2: A big congratulations goes out to Brett Sautner after a memorable round at the Kindersley Regional Park Golf Course. The park shared that Sautner recorded a hole-in-one on hole 8 Thursday evening. That's one of those shots golfers dream about and spend the rest of the summer casually mentioning to absolutely everyone. Congratulations to Brett Sautner. Blue Jays baseball is back on local radio this weekend. Toronto continues its four-game series against the Texas Rangers tonight, with coverage airing at 5 p.m. on 1330 CJYM and 1210 CFYM. The Rangers took the series opener Thursday, beating the Jays 6-5. Toronto has now lost five of its last six games at Rogers Center. You can also catch Saturday's broadcast that airs at 1 p.m. and Sunday's game that can be heard at 11:30 a.m. The Saskatchewan Roughriders are back in action tonight at the Mosaic Stadium, looking to improve to 3-0 on the season. It'll be a unique matchup as Toronto Argonauts are the home team despite the game being played in Regina. That's because BMO Field is unavailable while it hosts FIFA World Cup. The Riders are coming off an exciting double overtime win over Calgary while Toronto enters the game with a 1-1 record. Both offenses have been among the league's best to start the season, setting the stage for what could be another entertaining game. Kickoff is set for 7 p.m. at Mosaic Stadium. For more sports scores and stories, visit westcentralonline.com. I'm Jenny Hagan.
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4: Good afternoon, West Central Saskatchewan. Let's take a look at what's coming up in your regional forecast. For our northern regions, including Unity, Macklin, Wilkie, and Bigger, we're seeing sunshine near noon today. Then the skies are looking to become a mix of sun and cloud as the afternoon goes on, bringing a 30% chance of showers. Winds are coming in from the southeast at 30 kilometers, gusting to 50, with highs of 24. This evening's looking partly cloudy with those chances of showers going up to 60% overnight with a risk of a thunderstorm. Those winds continuing to gust to 50 kilometers this evening with lows of 17. For our central regions, including Kindersley, Marengo, Brock, and Rosetown, we're seeing it become a mix of sun and cloud this afternoon with a 30% chance of showers. Winds are coming in from the southeast around 40 kilometers, gusting to 60 this afternoon, with highs of 25. Becoming cloudy this evening, and we should be expecting some showers, with those winds gusting up to 50 kilometers, bringing lows of 16. And our southern regions, including Kyle, Elrose, Leader, Lancer, and Abbey, are also seeing a mix of sun and cloud this afternoon, with a 30% chance of showers later this afternoon, coming with a risk of a thunderstorm. Winds are coming in from the southeast up to 50 kilometers, with highs of 25. We should expect some showers this evening with a risk of a thunderstorm, about 10 to 20 millimeters of rain, with those winds gusting up to 40 kilometers, bringing lows of 16. I'm Terrence Vosh with your West Central Online weather.
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0: Blue Jays baseball is more than a game. It's Canada's team. And CJYM 1330 is here with every pitch, stolen base, and home run.
1: Guerrero with a fly ball to right. He's hit it well. 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
0: Live Blue Jays baseball. We bring the game. 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
1: Got him! Jeff Hoffman strikes out Cody Bellinger, and the Blue Jays have done it.
0: From the first pitch to the final out, your home for Toronto Blue Jays baseball is CJYM 1330.
2: If we were to return to high school, most of us wouldn't find anything familiar. Today's students are learning and mastering some ideas and technology that didn't exist when we were in school. Graduation from today's high schools is quite the achievement, and it's one we're proud to spotlight as we send off a big congratulations to this year's Kindersley graduates. Way to go! Congratulations to the Kindersley class of 2026 from Longhorn Oil and Gas, Luck Plumbing Heating and Electric, and a special congratulations to Zayden Dolan from Full Tilt Holdings.
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8: Good afternoon, West Central Saskatchewan. Here's what's coming up in your three-day forecast. We're seeing the skies become a mix of sun and cloud this afternoon, bringing a 30% chance of showers. Winds are coming in from the southeast, gusting up to 50 kilometers, and we're seeing highs around 25. Becoming cloudy this evening across the region, our northern regions are seeing a 60% chance of showers overnight, while the central and south are seeing showers this evening, expecting about 10 to 20 millimeters of rain, with those winds continuing to gust up to 50 kilometers, bringing lows of 16. Tomorrow continues to be cloudy with showers across the region, though the south should see the showers ending in the morning, then seeing a 30% chance, the region seeing a thunderstorm risk in the afternoon. Winds are gusting up to 60 kilometers tomorrow afternoon, and we should be seeing high

0: is around 21. Staying cloudy tomorrow evening, with rain expected in the north and central regions, the south seeing a 60% chance of showers, with regional lows of 14. Sunday sees the rain continuing throughout west central with highs of 19. That rain ending in the evening, but staying cloudy for the north, while the south continues to see showers throughout the evening, with regional lows of 11. I'm Terrence Vosh with your West Central Online weather.
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8: Good afternoon, West Central Saskatchewan. Here's what's coming up in your three-day forecast. We're seeing the skies become a mix of sun and cloud this afternoon, bringing a 30% chance of showers. Winds are coming in from the southeast, gusting up to 50 kilometers, and we're seeing highs around 25. Becoming cloudy this evening across the region, our northern regions are seeing a 60% chance of showers overnight, while the central and south are seeing showers this evening, expecting about 10 to 20 millimeters of rain, with those winds continuing to gust up to 50 kilometers, bringing lows of 16. Tomorrow continues to be cloudy with showers across the region, though the south should see the showers ending in the morning, then seeing a 30% chance, the region seeing a thunderstorm risk in the afternoon. Winds are gusting up to 60 kilometers tomorrow afternoon, and we should be seeing highs around 21. Staying cloudy tomorrow evening, with rain expected in the north and central regions, the south seeing a 60% chance of showers, with regional lows of 14. Sunday sees the rain continuing throughout West Central with highs of 19. That rain ending in the evening but staying cloudy for the north, while the south continues to see showers throughout the evening with regional lows of 11. I'm Terrence Vosh with your West Central online weather.
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1: The town of Kindersley, Kindersley Museum, and Better Together present a Canada Day celebration on July 1st. 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There will also be food trucks, carnival games, a foam pit, barrel trains, inflatables, face painting, live entertainment, obstacle courses, and so much more. And then end the evening off with fireworks at dusk around 9:45. That's at the Rotary Park in Kindersley on July 1st. And if you have an event or a fundraiser to share for your community, you can post it for free on the West Central Online Events page.
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2: 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An oil tank fire near Elrose prompted a response from local emergency crews over the weekend. Rosetown and Kyle RCMP say the fire was reported around 2:26 on Saturday morning. The Elrose Fire Department set up a perimeter around the tank and police say there were no homes near the fire. RCMP also responded to another fire-related call earlier in the week after a truck fire was reported near Elrose on June the 18th. No injuries were reported in the truck fire. Denzel Community Days has been postponed due to the stormy and rainy weather expected this weekend. The event was originally planned for June 27th and 28th, but organizers have now moved the celebration to August 8th and 9th. The weekend will still include plenty of activities, including tractor pulls, pedal tractor races, a parade, kids' carnival, food booths, a 50-50 draw, and beer gardens. The Kindersley Surge Swim Club is making waves this summer, with 36 swimmers taking part in the 2026 season, including many first-year athletes. Coach Cabri Retger says the club has seen plenty of growth this year.
3: We've had two swim meets so far, yeah. Humboldt and Rosetown. It's been entertaining. We have a lot of new swimmers this year. It's a lot of first years, and then we have like our regulars.
2: The team is preparing for another competitive swim meet this weekend in Saskatoon, taking 11 swimmers. Kindersley Composite High School graduates were celebrated Thursday afternoon as the class of 2026 took part in their annual graduation parade. Following their official ceremony at the West Central Event Center, graduates traveled down Main Street towards the Norman Ritchie Community Center, with family, friends, and community members lining the route to cheer them on. Congratulations to all Kindersley grads as they begin the next chapter. Check out West Central Online for a photo gallery of the parade. If you've got a news tip or story, submit it to us at news@westcentralonline.com or click on the Submit News button on our website. I'm Jenny Hagan.
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2: It was a pretty special day on the course for Brett Sautner at the Kindersley Regional Park Golf Course. Sautner picked up a hole-in-one on hole 8 on Thursday. The park shared the congratulations following the shot, which is always one of the biggest highlights any golfer can have. So if Brett is smiling a little bigger than usual this week, now you know why. The Saskatchewan Roughriders are back at Mosaic Stadium Friday night, but they'll officially be the on-the-road team. The Toronto Argonauts are using Regina as their home field because BMO Field is hosting a FIFA World Cup match. The Riders are off to a 2-0 start after wins over BC and Calgary, while the Argonauts come in at 1-1. Both teams have been putting up plenty of points to start the season, so fans could be in for another high-scoring game. Rider fans are also being encouraged to wear white for the team's Prairie Blizzard game, creating another loud atmosphere at Mosaic Stadium. Kickoff is set for 7 p.m. The Toronto Blue Jays continue their weekend series against the Texas Rangers tonight, and you can hear the game locally on 1330 CJYM and 1210 CFYM. First pitch is set for 5 p.m., and the Jays are looking to bounce back after dropping Thursday's opener 6-5. Texas got early home runs from Jock Peterson, Wyatt Langford, and Jake Berger to build enough of a lead. Saturday's game airs at 1 p.m., with Sunday's finale at 11:30 a.m. For more sports scores and stories, visit westcentralonline.com. I'm Jenny Hagan.
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4: Good afternoon, West Central Saskatchewan. Let's take a look at what's coming up in your regional forecast. For our northern regions, including Unity, Macklin, Wilkie, and Bigger, we're seeing sunshine near noon today. Then the skies are looking to become a mix of sun and cloud as the afternoon goes on, bringing a 30% chance of showers. Winds are coming in from the southeast at 30 kilometers, gusting to 50 with highs of 24. This evening's looking partly cloudy with those chances of showers going up to 60% overnight with a risk of a thunderstorm. Those winds continuing to gust to 50 kilometers this evening with lows of 17. For our central regions, including Kindersley, Marengo, Brock, and Rosetown, we're seeing it become a mix of sun and cloud this afternoon with a 30% chance of showers. Winds are coming in from the southeast around 40 kilometers, gusting to 60 this afternoon, with highs of 25. Becoming cloudy this evening, and we should be expecting some showers, with those winds gusting up to 50 kilometers, bringing lows of 16. And our southern regions, including Kyle, Elrose, Leader, Lancer, and Abbey, are also seeing a mix of sun and cloud this afternoon, with a 30% chance of showers later this afternoon, coming with a risk of a thunderstorm. Winds are coming in from the southeast up to 50 kilometers, with highs of 25. We should expect some showers this evening with a risk of a thunderstorm, about 10 to 20 millimeters of rain, with those winds gusting up to 40 kilometers, bringing lows of 16. I'm Terrence Vosh with your West Central Online weather.
5: The U.S. Supreme Court ruling 7-2 in favor of Bayer in a major Roundup case. The decision found the federal pesticide labeling requirements under Federal Insecticide, Fungicide, and Rodenticide Act can override certain state-level failure-to-warn lawsuits involving glyphosate products. The ruling could affect thousands of pending claims alleging Roundup users develop cancer after exposure to the herbicide. A shareholder advocacy group says investors may now play a larger role in holding companies accountable for pesticide-related risk. For Canadian producers, the decision does not alter the regulatory status of glyphosate products. The ruling concerns legal liability and warning label requirements rather than product approvals, registrations, or on-farm use. For Golden West, I'm Glendale Allen Vossler.
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6: Good afternoon, West Central Saskatchewan. Here's what's coming up in your three-day forecast. We're seeing the skies become a mix of sun and cloud this afternoon, bringing a 30% chance of showers. Winds are coming in from the southeast, gusting up to 50 kilometers, and we're seeing highs around 25. Becoming cloudy this evening across the region, our northern regions are seeing a 60% chance of showers overnight, while the central and south are seeing showers this evening, expecting about 10 to 20 millimeters of rain, with those winds continuing to gust up to 50 kilometers, bringing lows of 16. Tomorrow continues to be cloudy with showers across the region, though the south should see the showers ending in the morning, then seeing a 30% chance. The region seeing a thunderstorm risk in the afternoon. Winds are gusting up to 60 kilometers tomorrow afternoon, and we should be seeing highs around 21. Staying cloudy tomorrow evening, with rain expected in the north and central regions, the south seeing a 60% chance of showers, with regional lows of 14. Sunday sees the rain continuing throughout West Central with highs of 19. That rain ending in the evening but staying cloudy for the north, while the south continues to see showers throughout the evening with regional lows of 11. I'm Terrence Vosh with your West Central online weather.
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12: Good afternoon, West Central Saskatchewan. Here's what's coming up in your three-day forecast. We're seeing the skies become a mix of sun and cloud this afternoon, bringing a 30% chance of showers. Winds are coming in from the southeast, gusting up to 50 kilometers, and we're seeing highs around 25. Becoming cloudy this evening across the region, our northern regions are seeing a 60% chance of showers overnight, while the central and south are seeing showers this evening, expecting about 10 to 20 millimeters of rain, with those winds continuing to gust up to 50 kilometers, bringing lows of 16. Tomorrow continues to be cloudy with showers across the region, though the south should see the showers ending in the morning, then seeing a 30% chance, the region seeing a thunderstorm risk in the afternoon. Winds are gusting up to 60 kilometers tomorrow afternoon, and we should be seeing highs around 21. Staying cloudy tomorrow evening, with rain expected in the north and central regions, the south seeing a 60% chance of showers, with regional lows of 14. Sunday sees the rain continuing throughout west central with highs of 19. That rain ending in the evening, but staying cloudy for the north, while the south continues to see showers throughout the evening, with regional lows of 11. I'm Terrence Vosh with your West Central online weather.
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2: Organizers of Denzel Community Days are asking residents to save a new date after poor weather expected this weekend forced the postponement of the weekend celebration. The community event will now take place August 8th and 9th with the same lineup of family activities planned. Highlights include a bones tournament, bouncy castles, tractor events, a parade, and plenty of opportunities for the community to come together. The Kindersley Surge Swim Club is preparing for another swim meet in Saskatoon this weekend with several athletes taking on new events. Senior swimmer Brianna Vlasto will be trying the butterfly stroke for the first time and admits there's a mix of emotions.
3: Honestly, yeah, I'm nervous, but I'm also excited. So sometimes, like, while you're marshalling, you can, like, interact with them, like, talk sometime about, like, your swimming experience or, like, personal life. So
2: the club has 36 swimmers this season and has already completed meets in Humboldt and Rosetown. A temporary emergency room disruption is in place today at the Leader and District Integrated Healthcare Facility. The disruption is scheduled to end at 4 this afternoon. Ambulance services have been notified. Anyone facing life-threatening emergency should still call 911. Rosetown Kyle RCMP were called to an oil tank fire near Elrose early Saturday morning. Police say they were notified of the fire around 2:26 a.m. on June the 21st. The Elrose Fire Department had a perimeter set up around the oil tank, and RCMP say there were no homes nearby. It was one of two fire-related calls in the area last week. Police also received a report of a truck fire in Elrose on June the 19th. No injuries were reported in that incident. The streets of Kindersley were filled with celebration Thursday afternoon as the class of 2026 marked their graduation with the annual KCS Grad Parade. After receiving their diplomas at the West Central Event Center, graduates made their way through town surrounded by supporters and community members. With warm weather and clear skies, it was a memorable day celebrated by achievements of Kindersley's newest graduates. Visit West Central Online for a photo gallery of the parade. And don't miss a beat of what's happening in the community. 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I'm Jenny Hagan.
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2: A big congratulations goes out to Brett Sautner after a memorable round at the Kindersley Regional Park Golf Course. The park shared that Sautner recorded a hole-in-one on hole 8 Thursday evening. That's one of those shots golfers dream about and spend the rest of the summer casually mentioning to absolutely everyone. Congratulations to Brett Sautner. Blue Jays baseball is back on local radio this weekend. Toronto continues its four-game series against the Texas Rangers tonight, with coverage airing at 5 p.m. on 1330 CJYM and 1210 CFYM. The Rangers took the series opener Thursday, beating the Jays 6-5. Toronto has now lost five of its last six games at Rogers Centre. You can also catch Saturday's broadcast that airs at 1 p.m. and Sunday's game that can be heard at 11:30 a.m. The Saskatchewan Roughriders are back in action tonight at the Mosaic Stadium, looking to improve to 3-0 on the season. It'll be a unique matchup as Toronto Argonauts are the home team despite the game being played in Regina. That's because BMO Field is unavailable while it hosts FIFA World Cup. The Riders are coming off an exciting double overtime win over Calgary while Toronto enters the game with a 1-1 record. Both offenses have been among the league's best to start the season, setting the stage for what could be another entertaining game. Kickoff is set for 7 p.m. at Mosaic Stadium. For more sports scores and stories, visit westcentralonline.com. I'm Jenny Hagan.
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4: Good afternoon, West Central Saskatchewan. Let's take a look at what's coming up in your regional forecast. For our northern regions, including Unity, Macklin, Wilkie, and Bigger, we're seeing sunshine near noon today. Then the skies are looking to become a mix of sun and cloud as the afternoon goes on, bringing a 30% chance of showers. Winds are coming in from the southeast at 30 kilometers, gusting to 50 with highs of 24. This evening's looking partly cloudy with those chances of showers going up to 60% overnight with a risk of a thunderstorm. Those winds continuing to gust to 50 kilometers this evening with lows of 17. For our central regions, including Kindersley, Marengo, Brock, and Rosetown, we're seeing it become a mix of sun and cloud this afternoon with a 30% chance of showers. Winds are coming in from the southeast around 40 kilometers, gusting to 60 this afternoon, with highs of 25. Becoming cloudy this evening, and we should be expecting some showers, with those winds gusting up to 50 kilometers, bringing lows of 16. And our southern regions, including Kyle, Elrose, Leader, Lancer, and Abbey, are also seeing a mix of sun and cloud this afternoon, with a 30% chance of showers later this afternoon, coming with a risk of a thunderstorm. Winds are coming in from the southeast up to 50 kilometers, with highs of 25. We should expect some showers this evening with a risk of a thunderstorm, about 10 to 20 millimeters of rain, with those winds gusting up to 40 kilometers, bringing lows of 16. I'm Terrence Vosh with your West Central Online weather.
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Friday music from Joan Jett and the Blackhearts, Saskatchewan's best music, the greatest hits of all time. Heading for the weekend, I'm Barry Weiss. A hit from 1974 from Cat Stevens coming up, and a power love ballad from Journey on the way too. Game night for the Saskatchewan Rough Riders tonight, 7 o'clock at Mosaic with the Toronto Argonauts in town. I understand A.J. Ouellette is out for tonight, so we'll be seeing Thomas Bertrand Houdon in his place, I would assume. The Riders looking for their third straight win to start the year. We'll see how it goes. If you're going to the game, yes, there is the possibility of some showers.

0: 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Your weekend weather forecast coming up.
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12: Good afternoon, West Central Saskatchewan. Here's what's coming up in your three-day forecast. We're seeing the skies become a mix of sun and cloud this afternoon, bringing a 30% chance of showers. Winds are coming in from the southeast, gusting up to 50 kilometers, and we're seeing highs around 25. Becoming cloudy this evening across the region, our northern regions are seeing a 60% chance of showers overnight, while the central and south are seeing showers this evening, expecting about 10 to 20 millimeters of rain, with those winds continuing to gust up to 50 kilometers, bringing lows of 16. Tomorrow continues to be cloudy with showers across the region, though the south should see the showers ending in the morning, then seeing a 30% chance, the region seeing a thunderstorm risk in the afternoon. Winds are gusting up to 60 kilometers tomorrow afternoon, and we should be seeing highs around 21. Staying cloudy tomorrow evening, with rain expected in the north and central regions, the south seeing a 60% chance of showers, with regional lows of 14. Sunday sees the rain continuing throughout west central with highs of 19, that rain ending in the evening but staying cloudy for the north, while the south continues to see showers throughout the evening, with regional lows of 11. I'm Terrence Vosh with your West Central Online weather.
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0: The music you remember from the station that never forgets. April Wine, just between you and me. I'm Barry Weiss. You're going to have to plan your fun this weekend between the raindrops, because no matter where you are in Saskatchewan, be ready for a little more moisture. More on that in a moment, and Nick Gilder after these.
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12: Good afternoon, West Central Saskatchewan. Here's what's coming up in your three-day forecast. We're seeing the skies become a mix of sun and cloud this afternoon, bringing a 30% chance of showers. Winds are coming in from the southeast, gusting up to 50 kilometers, and we're seeing highs around 25. Becoming cloudy this evening across the region, our northern regions are seeing a 60% chance of showers overnight, while the central and south are seeing showers this evening, expecting about 10 to 20 millimeters of rain, with those winds continuing to gust up to 50 kilometers, bringing lows of 16. Tomorrow continues to be cloudy with showers across the region, though the south should see the showers ending in the morning, then seeing a 30% chance, the region seeing a thunderstorm risk in the afternoon. Winds are gusting up to 60 kilometers tomorrow afternoon, and we should be seeing highs around 21. Staying cloudy tomorrow evening, with rain expected in the north and central regions, the south seeing a 60% chance of showers, with regional lows of 14. Sunday sees the rain continuing throughout West Central with highs of 19. That rain ending in the evening but staying cloudy for the north, while the south continues to see showers throughout the evening with regional lows of 11. I'm Terrence Vosh with your West Central online weather.
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1: The Esten Riverside Regional Park is hosting a Canada Day breakfast at the Tyner Hall on July 1st from 8:30 to 11. 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
2: 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An oil tank fire near Elrose prompted a response from local emergency crews over the weekend. Rosetown and Kyle RCMP say the fire was reported around 2:26 on Saturday morning. The Elrose Fire Department set up a perimeter around the tank and police say there were no homes near the fire. RCMP also responded to another fire-related call earlier in the week after a truck fire was reported near Elrose on June the 18th. No injuries were reported in the truck fire. Denzel Community Days has been postponed due to the stormy and rainy weather expected this weekend. The event was originally planned for June 27th and 28th, but organizers have now moved the celebration to August 8th and 9th. The weekend will still include plenty of activities, including tractor pulls, pedal tractor races, a parade, kids' carnival, food booths, a 50-50 draw, and beer gardens. The Kindersley Surge Swim Club is making waves this summer, with 36 swimmers taking part in the 2026 season, including many first-year athletes. Coach Cabri Retker says the club has seen plenty of growth this year.
3: We've had two swim meets so far, yeah. Humboldt and Rosetown. It's been entertaining. We have a lot of new swimmers this year. It's a lot of first years, and then we have like our regulars.
2: The team is preparing for another competitive swim meet this weekend in Saskatoon, taking 11 swimmers. Kindersley Composite High School graduates were celebrated Thursday afternoon as the class of 2026 took part in their annual graduation parade. Following their official ceremony at the West Central Event Center, graduates traveled down Main Street towards the Norman Ritchie Community Center, with family, friends, and community members lining the route to cheer them on. Congratulations to all Kindersley grads as they begin the next chapter. Check out West Central Online for a photo gallery of the parade. If you've got a news tip or story, submit it to us at news@westcentralonline.com or click on the Submit News button on our website. I'm Jenny Hagan.
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2: It was a pretty special day on the course for Brett Sautner at the Kindersley Regional Park Golf Course. Sautner picked up a hole-in-one on hole 8 on Thursday. The park shared the congratulations following the shot, which is always one of the biggest highlights any golfer can have. So if Brett is smiling a little bigger than usual this week, now you know why. The Saskatchewan Roughriders are back at Mosaic Stadium Friday night, but they'll officially be the on-the-road team. The Toronto Argonauts are using Regina as their home field because BMO Field is hosting a FIFA World Cup match. The Riders are off to a 2-0 start after wins over BC and Calgary, while the Argonauts come in at 1-1. Both teams have been putting up plenty of points to start the season, so fans could be in for another high-scoring game. Rider fans are also being encouraged to wear white for the team's Prairie Blizzard game, creating another loud atmosphere at Mosaic Stadium. Kickoff is set for 7 p.m. The Toronto Blue Jays continue their weekend series against the Texas Rangers tonight, and you can hear the game locally on 1330 CJYM and 1210 CFYM. First pitch is set for 5 p.m., and the Jays are looking to bounce back after dropping Thursday's opener 6-5. Texas got early home runs from Jock Peterson, Wyatt Langford, and Jake Berger to build enough of a lead. Saturday's game airs at 1 p.m., with Sunday's finale at 11:30 a.m. For more sports scores and stories, visit westcentralonline.com. I'm Jenny Hagan.
4: It's Cooper Douglas with you for the latest edition of the OSY Rentals Ball Report. The Kindersley Old Time Clippers baseball team is in the midst of another season of play in the Fertile Valley Baseball League, getting in all the regular season reps they can before the 39th annual Western Canadian Old Timers Baseball Championship gets underway in Kindersley July 17th. About a month away, the tournament is still looking for teams, only about a handful confirmed in so far, according to organizers. Longtime Clippers player and Old Timers baseball representative Ken Pritchard is the guest for this week's ball report and says they aren't having the same luck bringing in teams compared to when the tournament was in its prime, Pritchard knowing one reason why attendance has lacked in past years.
5: Twilighter Division, they call it in Saskatchewan baseball. They have the championship for that. they've moved it to the same date as ours. So that has made guys not come here because they've been going to that one. And quite often it's closer than coming to Kindersley, especially teams from over on the east side of the province or south, you know. So they'll go to that instead. And that's what happened last year. We moved our tournament date because they'd move their date again. But it didn't work very well for us because then some of the teams that would have come here, they couldn't because they always usually come on the third weekend in July. So they used to have two provincial tournaments, the mini and the maxi, but now they incorporated that into one, as far as I know. That's the way it's been the last few years. And then they have a masters. So all those tournaments are in July. And so, it makes it harder to get teams to come, I guess.
4: They've tried tinkering around with the ages, even making it an open tournament a few years back. They're willing to keep their minds open if it means seeing some local teams entering the fold.
5: It used to be that it was 35 and over, and then they added the 44 and over age, but we've pretty well had to give up on that 35, and it's just been 43 and over, I believe it is now. A few years ago, we had it wide open, actually, and the Raiders played in it then, and we had some, like the Lloydminster Twins, I think it was, and some teams like that came, but Swift Current, just to get more teams out. And that's maybe what we have to try and do, is just a wide-open baseball tournament. We could maybe get local guys to do it, but it's hard to attract, like, say, an Eston or a Rosetown or something to come.
4: The lack of old-timers action isn't just a problem facing the group out of Kindersley.
5: It's not just us. Like Medicine Hat, they used to have the same thing. They don't even have it anymore. I think that last year they kind of got it going, one or two teams in it or whatever, but it's mostly older guys that go to it. And even nationally, on the Canadian National Old-Timers, it used to be 35 and over. Now they've lowered it down. I think it's to 32 and over because they can't seem to get guys to go.
4: With only a month left to enter, it might take some work this year, but perhaps by the 40th event next year, they can restore things to the level of atmosphere created by the namesake behind Berard and Flanagan Fields.
5: I think it was Earl Berard and Jerry Flanagan, and those guys started it. Well, they used to have 16 teams here every year, and it was 35 and over, and plus they had a waiting list.
4: Team managers wanting to learn more about registration details can contact Kevin Reichert at 306-460-5136, again 306-460-5136. For this week's OSY Rentals Ball Report, I'm Cooper Douglas.
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6: Good afternoon, West Central Saskatchewan. Let's take a look at what's coming up in your regional forecast. For our northern regions, including Unity, Macklin, Wilkie, and Bigger, we're seeing sunshine near noon today. Then the skies are looking to become a mix of sun and cloud as the afternoon goes on, bringing a 30% chance of showers. Winds are coming in from the southeast at 30 kilometers, gusting to 50 with highs of 24. This evening's looking partly cloudy with those chances of showers going up to 60% overnight with a risk of a thunderstorm. Those winds continuing to gust to 50 kilometers this evening with lows of 17. For our central regions, including Kindersley, Marengo, Brock, and Rosetown, we're seeing it become a mix of sun and cloud this afternoon with a 30% chance of showers. Winds are coming in from the southeast around 40 kilometers, gusting to 60 this afternoon, with highs of 25. Becoming cloudy this evening, and we should be expecting some showers, with those winds gusting up to 50 kilometers, bringing lows of 16. And our southern regions, including Kyle, Elrose, Leader, Lancer, and Abbey, are also seeing a mix of sun and cloud this afternoon, with a 30% chance of showers later this afternoon, coming with a risk of a thunderstorm. Winds are coming in from the southeast up to 50 kilometers with highs of 25. We should expect some showers this evening with a risk of a thunderstorm, about 10 to 20 millimeters of rain, with those winds gusting up to 40 kilometers, bringing lows of 16. I'm Terrence Vosh with your West Central Online weather.
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0: featuring Ted Nugent on lead guitar, doing backup vocals as well for the Damn Yankees. It's High Enough from 1990, one of the greatest hits of all time on the Friday drive home. It's good to have you tuned in. Welcome to the eve of the weekend. I'm Barry Weiss, and I guess for kids in Saskatchewan, the first full day of summer vacation because classes ended for them yesterday. And for families heading out on summer holidays starting this weekend, looks like your first couple of days, maybe your first few days, might be a little wet. More on that in a moment, and more great memories coming up too with the Steve Miller Band in a few minutes and Blind Melon after these.
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13: Mainly cloudy skies continue across West Central Saskatchewan tonight with showers and risk of thunderstorms. Winds be around 30, gusting to 50, with overnight lows near 16. Saturday stays unsettled across the region. Northern areas can expect showers and thunderstorm risk with 5 to 10 millimeters of rain. Winds gusting up to 50, bringing highs near 19. Central regions could see 10 to 15 millimeters of rain with winds gusting to 50 and highs around 20. Further south, there's a 30% chance of showers and winds gusting up to 40, bringing highs of 21. And that's your forecast. Plan for sunshine, pack for rain, and mentally prepare for whatever the wind chooses to do with your hair. I'm Jenny Hagan.
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0: Shania Twain on the road home. Happy Friday. I'm Barry Weiss. The Toronto Blue Jays on a bit of a skid right now. This week they lost 2 of 3 to Houston, and they're now 3 full games out of a wild card spot in the American League. But we still have half a season to go. Today is game number 82 of 162. So there's a lot of runway left. The Texas Rangers up next. They're in Toronto tonight, and you'll get the game on a pair of our network stations. As always, AM 1190 in Weyburn and 1330 1210 CJYM CFYM in West Central Saskatchewan. 5 o'clock, first pitch.
1: 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And CJYM 1330 is here with every pitch, stolen base, and home run.
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2: 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Jeff Hoffman strikes out Cody Bellinger, and the Blue Jays have done it.
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11: Mainly cloudy skies continue across West Central Saskatchewan tonight with showers and risk of thunderstorms. Winds be around 30, gusting to 50, with overnight lows near 16. Saturday stays unsettled across the region. Northern areas can expect showers and thunderstorm risk with 5 to 10 millimeters of rain. Winds gusting up to 50, bringing highs near 19. Central regions could see 10 to 15 millimeters of rain with winds gusting to 50 and highs around 20. Further south, there's a 30% chance of showers and winds gusting up to 40, bringing highs of 21. And that's your forecast. Keep the lawn chairs tied down, the garden watered, and the weather app refreshed like it owes you money. I'm Jenny Hagan.
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Doing it right for Friday with the greatest hits of all time on The Drive Home. I'm Barry Weiss with a tune that was first a hit in 1964 for a singer named Gloria Jones. The British duo Soft Cell made it big again in '81. Here's Tainted Love.

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